0: 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We'll be right back.
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0: 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We'll be right back.
1: Did you ever think Sherman's would make it this far?
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0: 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We'll be right back.
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0: 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We'll be right back.
1: Did you ever think Sherman's would make it this far?
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1: I know, Dad. We're just getting started.
2: Can't wait to see what you do next.
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2: Yeah. You know what? 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Yo, Dre dropped the verse.

0: get like robbed. 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Black Street Productions. We out, we out, ride. We out, we out, we out.
1: Yeah, yeah, yeah, yeah. Give it to me now, give it to me now, give it to me now, give it to me now.
2: Yeah, yeah.

0: 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We'll be right back.
1: Did you ever think Sherman would make it this far?
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2: Well, you ain't done yet.
1: I know, Dad. 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
2: Can't wait to see what you do next.
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9: Sometimes all it takes is one controversial tweet to bring out our inner rage.
10: True.
9: It's Brooke and Jeffrey in the morning, and who tweeted it?
11: Yeah.
9: Not Kanye, not Elon Musk, not even Brooke Fox.
10: Interesting.
9: It was the TSA.
11: Oh, no. What did they say?
9: The TSA went viral recently after announcing on Twitter that peanut butter is a liquid.
11: I've dealt with this because my kids love peanut butter, and like in a lot of places, like when we go to Mexico, it's just not available, and I've tried to bring it, and I actually had it thrown out.
12: Try being on a college track team, and all people eat is peanut butter.
10: Yeah.
12: It's the problem.
9: The tweet's been viewed more than 20 million times. The post said, quote, peanut butter is a liquid. We said what we said.
10: What about Chunky? Chunky's not a liquid.
11: None of it is a liquid. Not even the natural crap that I buy where it separates.
9: According to the TSA, it is, and if you want to carry peanut butter on a plane, it has to be 3.4 ounces or less.
11: I'm sorry.
10: No.
11: Try putting the liquid on a sandwich and eating it. Okay? It doesn't work. If you can put it in between bread, it's not liquid.
9: Right. Are you making a lot of peanut butter sandwiches on the plane mid-flight?
11: The logic behind it being liquid doesn't make sense. If you can put it between two pieces of bread, it is not liquid.
10: But they're comparing it to a gel, which is considered a liquid. It's thick liquid.
11: No.
9: Now, some nerds online pointed out scientifically peanut butter is not a liquid. It's technically a non-Newtonian fluid.
11: Exactly.
9: Which makes it sound even more appetizing when you put it that way. Give me some of that non-Newtonian fluid, please.
11: But do you want a smooth Newtonian fluid or
9: I'll take both.
10: I got my fluids confiscated at TSA.
9: But reactions online have been pretty fun. One person called for a congressional oversight hearing on the matter. Another was more blunt and just tweeted to the TSA, "This is why no one likes you." So... yep, TSA procedures are going to get a little bit messier, a little more heated.
11: So ridiculous. Like, dump that jar of peanut butter. Okay, give me 80 minutes to spoon
12: it should
11: out.
12: Be like the Dairy Queen thing where you got to flip it upside down and see if it falls out.
10: That's the test.
11: If it falls out,
10: I like it. I got a milkshake here, so I don't know.
9: I just hope the shot collar question of the day involves some sort of cavity search from our own digital producer. Do you need me to assume the position on this, or are we good to go?
13: Never assume the position when I'm in the room.
10: He always asks that, Jake.
13: There's San Francisco Bay. There's Guantanamo Bay.
11: Oh.
13: But none can compare to Queen Bay. Beyonce. Today we celebrate the birthday of the woman who never ages, never has a bad hair day, and solved all 99 of Jay-Z's problems.
10: She sure did.
9: So, Beyonce.
13: Before we all throw on our best sequined outfits and attempt to hit those high notes, we're going to see how well you really know Beyonce in a special Baby Day edition of Plenty of 20. I'll ask you a question about Beyonce. You get it right, you stay in. You get it wrong, you're kicked out of the Bayhive.
10: No.
13: We'll start with the single lady who's begging you not to put a ring on it. That's Alexis.
10: Anything but a ring.
13: Alexis, Beyonce was born on September 4th. What's her favorite number?
11: Ooh.
12: Oh.
10: Is this like super easy?
11: I don't know. I'm like, is it her birthday or is it? I'm trying to think if she has a song with a number in it.
14: I think there's a lot of numbers that, and Jay-Z I think has the same favorite number.
10: Well, oh, if it's you know, like a thing. Swift is 13, right? Mm-hmm.
11: I can't Beyonce think of any of her songs with a number right now. I'm gonna guess 11.
13: Alexa said 11. That is. Incorrect. September 4th, her favorite number is 4.
11: Her husband, her birthday.
13: Her husband, Jay-Z, born on December 4th. Her mom, January 4th. Her wedding anniversary is 4-4. Whoa. And her daughter, Blue Ivy.
10: 4? Yeah.
13: The Roman numeral for 4.
10: Interesting.
13: We're over to Brooke now.
14: Okay.
13: Brooke, in 1993, at 12 years old, she performed on a popular talent show.
14: Mm-hmm.
13: Beyonce, not Brooke.
14: Yeah.
13: With her group called Girl Time. What was the name of the talent show? And if you need a hint, the hilarious comedian Sinbad once hosted it. And Brooke loves Sinbad.
10: I remember this when I was a kid because I wanted to be on it.
14: I think I remember it too because I believe that Justin Timberlake was on it.
10: Yep,
14: and I believe Britney Spears. It was definitely Star Search.
10: Yeah.
13: Brooke said Star Search. That is... Ooh. That's correct.
9: I've never heard of that.
10: Even in my
14: You've never
10: head.
14: Heard of Star Search?
10: Dude,
14: oh my
10: so
14: God,
10: old.
14: It was huge. It's in the 90s, it was like everything.
10: It was like Showtime at the Apollo.
9: Like
10: it,
9: before it, American Idol was big.
14: But it was only children. I mean, all I remember is children because I was a child watching it.
10: It was a lot of kids.
11: Jeff, I can't believe your mom didn't put you on it.
10: I know.
9: I'm mad at her now. I'm going to text her what it gives.
14: Was it Ryan Gosling on Star Search?
9: Okay, enough about
14: too?
9: Star Search. Okay. Let's keep going.
13: Jose, in 2020, Beyonce Knowles Carter became the only solo artist besides who to have a number one hit in 4 different decades.
14: Wow.
10: Wow, decades. So you have to be around a long time.
13: And a solo artist.
14: Mm-hmm.
10: So Madonna's the first one that comes to mind.
14: But it doesn't have to be a female.
10: Yeah. I'm just saying because she's a powerful woman and she's amazing,
14: sure.
10: Brooke. Wow.
14: Okay.
10: I'm just kidding. I guess I should think of like a male artist. Like, I don't know, Elton John? Is that a... But... I don't know. He had like 1 decade, maybe 2 decades.
14: No, he had Lion King in the 90s.
10: Oh, yeah. Oh, my gosh. Madonna.
13: Would Lion King be the number one song in the country?
10: Oh, man.
14: I think it was.
10: Me.
14: Are you kidding me?
13: I shouldn't have asked.
9: Classic Elton John with that one.
14: That song was definitely number one.
10: I'm like, Jeff, I cannot get Elton John out of my head. I'm just going to say Elton John.
13: Jose said Elton John. That is... Incorrect. I was looking for Mariah Carey.
10: I was way off. Okay.
11: Way off.
13: We're over to Jeff now. Jeff, you get this wrong, Brooke will win the Beyonce edition of Plenty of 20. Here you go.
10: Kind of appropriate.
13: When Beyonce was a teenager, she would perform at her mother's job for her customers. What job did her mom have?
14: Dude, Brooke easy. Are you kidding me?
9: I'm not in close connection with her
10: Somewhere
9: mom.
10: Some where people are going to be able to watch and sit down and watch or stand and watch.
13: Her mom worked at Star Search.
9: Yeah.
10: Her mom was Ed Sullivan, the host.
14: Come on. Where did Tina work? What does she do?
10: My instinct would be like a hair salon or something.
9: Where there's a lot of customers coming in that could watch it happen. I'm going to say she worked at the Waffle House.
10: Okay.
13: Jeffrey said Waffle House. That is incorrect. Tina Knowles was a hairstylist.
10: She was.
13: And Beyonce would sing while she Tina swept up people's hair.
14: She just launched her whole hairline.
15: Okay, Brooke,
14: and
15: don't yell
14: like...
15: at me. Don't yell at me because I don't know everything about Beyonce, okay? I'm
10: First
15: sorry.
10: First the peanut butter, now Beyonce.
15: Okay.
13: That means Brooke has won today's edition of...
10: Yay.
13: Plenty of 20.
9: And Brooke gets to choose who gets shocked while singing, of course, Single Ladies by Beyonce.
14: Jeffrey, so you learned something from this.
10: I knew that was coming.
15: All the single ladies, all the single ladies, all the single ladies, all the single ladies, all the single ladies.
10: Kind of the same.
13: Gotta make sure.
14: I need you to put your hands up.
9: Yeah.
14: Up in
9: Those
14: up.
9: Lyrics aren't very creative. Jeez.
11: Hey, don't you dare hate on me.
14: Get out of this studio. You're never allowed in again.
9: It's your shot caller question of the day. We got your phone tab coming up in just a few minutes. It's the all new KZ1.

ladies. 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
1: In today's phone tap, we call a guy who works for a big corporation because one of his coworker buddies wanted to play a joke.
0: Okay.
1: And they told him they just hired someone from Germany to be on their team.
0: Uh-oh.
1: And before he moves, he needs to ask a few questions on the business side.
0: Okay.
2: That makes sense.
1: But our own resident German, Hans Gluber, has different intentions.
2: Oh, hello.
1: He wants to get down to business with the local ladies.
2: Oh, yeah. We want to get to the business with the women.
1: And he needs an American man to show him the way.
0: Oh,
1: it's your phone tap right after this.
3: Hello?
4: Guten Tag, hello? Is this Matthew?
3: Yes, this is Matthew with Microsoft, yes.
4: Oh, hello, Matthew. I am Hans. I am the new employee.
3: Oh, right. You're the new guy. Yeah, Dave said you were going to call.
4: Very good. Well, actually, I do have a question.
3: Uh-huh.
4: But it is not necessarily about the business.
3: Okay.
4: I am wondering, are you single?
3: What?
4: I am just curious. Like, did you have a special Fräulein? Or, you know, I do not know your preference. Maybe you have a boy line, perhaps?
3: I'm single.
4: Oh.
3: Why are you asking?
4: Do not worry. No, I am not trying to make the romantic time on you.
3: Wait, what?
4: See, I am new to the country, and I am looking to find some beautiful women for myself. Oh, yeah. And I want to know, how does it work?
3: How does it work to do what? Like, find a beautiful woman?
4: Yeah, I've seen in, you know, the American movies about the buying a drinking to impress the women. Yeah?
3: Yeah, you can do that here.
4: Yeah, but in Germany, it is a little different. See, we're talking to her about her body and her masculine hands and how many calluses she can count on one. One, two, a three. Ooh, that one counts as two. One is growing on another one.
3: Yeah, I don't know if the women over here would like that, honestly.
4: That is interesting to me. Why not the, you know, hand callus pickup line?
3: Boy,
4: like your callus girl, you look very bumpy.
3: Honestly, talking about women's bodies isn't the best idea over here.
4: I have seen in the American TV shows, they do the pickup of the women. It is very similar to Germany, but we do the cows.
3: Well, what are you talking about, cows?
4: You know, like you talk to the woman and asking how many of the cows can she lift?
3: No, that's not really a thing here.
4: Really? Oh, in Germany, the more cows a woman can throw over her shoulders, the more suitors will line up down the corner. Oh, my goodness.
3: Wow, you've got some different customs over there, don't you?
4: Oh, yeah, it's like a cream cheese festival. It gets crazy. You guys have the cream cheese festivals here?
3: Can't say we do.
4: Oh, my goodness. You'll never know what's going to happen at the Cream Cheese Festival. Yeah. One time I left and let us just say there were no cream cheese left. Hans ate it all.
3: Yeah. I don't know if that's going to help you. I'd say just try to be yourself and make a connection with them.
4: Perhaps I can use the help of my new friend. You, Matthew, you want to be wingman?
3: And look at that. We are at lunchtime. I'm sorry. I've got to end this call.
4: Oh, perfect. It's lunch for me, too. We can go do the meet cute, yeah?
3: The what?
4: It's a meet cute when you bump into somebody random. You know, I don't know you. You don't know me. Whoopsie daisies.
3: Right.
4: In Germany, it's not meet cute. It's cute meat. You just bring fresh meat to your Fräulein, and it is so cute, and the women love it.
3: What?
4: Would you like a spleen from the cow?
3: That's different.
4: That is how my grandparents got married. He gave her a cow spleen.
3: Wow.
4: It's very cute. Exactly how it is saying. Sometimes you have a steak. Maybe next time you come in, and you have an appendix from a rabbit.
3: Like I said, it's lunchtime. I gotta run.
4: Oh, yeah, that sounds like a plan. Dave said that we should meet up for the prank phone call anyway and for lunch as well. Well, dude, how are you saying two birds, one bird?
3: Wait.
4: Two stones, one bird.
3: I'm sorry, what did Dave say?
4: The pranking of the phone call?
3: What?
1: Because your coworker Dave set you up, man. This is actually Jose from Brooke and Jeffrey in the Morning. We're doing a phone tap.
3: Oh,
4: No way. Yeah, man. Dave said you guys hired a new guy from Germany, and you haven't met him yet.
3: Okay. Wow. Wow.
4: What cut of meat will you bring for the ladies?
3: Oh, man. Oh, I am not getting into this.
4: I highly recommend some type of honey badger bladder.
3: Excellent.
4: The ladies right. love
3: well,
4: it.
3: Well, I'll probably see you guys on the flip side.
4: Okay, then. I'll see you at work. I love you. Mwah. Forehead kisses.
3: Yeah, bye, baby.
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0: Number one for throwbacks, the all-new KZ-1023 with Brooke and Jeffrey in the morning.
1: Scientists have found that laughter has health benefits, which can actually help extend your life expectancy.
2: Yeah, okay. My
3: God, are we going to live to 120?
1: Well, meanwhile, on the other hand, stress has a negative impact and can reduce your overall lifespan.
3: So now we're looking at 65?
1: It puts us in a very precarious, kind of an awkward position.
3: Yeah.
1: Because every week we laugh at the cringy voice messages we get into the show.
3: Yeah.
1: But at the same time, it's stressful thinking about all the celibate, thirsty dudes who left them.
3: Yeah. Not celibate by choice either.
1: No. And so it's quite a paradox that we have to navigate for this next segment, but we're going to do it together.
3: Wow.
1: Let's get older and younger at the same time.
2: Yay.
1: Listening to a brand new edition of The Loser Line
2: we're
1: coming
2: gonna
1: up.
2: We're going to live right to the middle.
1: There you go. It's happening right after this. KZ 1023.

0: line on you.
1: Oh, fiddlesticks.
2: Oh, goodness.
1: I'd really like to take you to the movies, but they don't let you bring your own snacks in.
2: Oh, hey. Wait, put them in the...
1: Because they're a snack.
2: I was like, no, you look
3: like... Put in your purse.
2: Yeah.
4: Like, I take stuff to the movies all the time.
2: Yeah.
0: Well, whatever you do, don't fill up his pockets with the liquid butter from the concession stand.
3: Oh, okay. He's hitting out.
0: Instead, tell him that you want to show him a double feature. Something that he will never forget. And that's when you give him the number to the loser line, so hopefully he calls us and leaves an awkward voicemail that we can play on the air. Voicemails like this one.
5: Next message.
6: Here's the thing. My dad's been super single for the last, like, 9 years. He really has, like, no confidence to do anything, especially, you know, romantic-type stuff. But, you know, he's my dad. He's just an awesome guy. And, I mean, if I was a chick, I'd definitely date him. So, yeah.
5: Next message.
3: That, you never want to do that. You know, you don't want to say that about.
0: Is that not a selling point? No.
3: No.
2: He was a well-intentioned wingman.
0: Yeah.
2: But
3: it doesn't feel good.
7: Hang up
3: good.
7: 10 seconds earlier.
2: It's not even then.
3: Yeah.
2: Like,
3: yeah.
2: He just said that my dad has zero confidence and can't do anything romantically.
0: But
2: like,
0: hey,
3: what I did. Yeah.
0: I would take him to town.
2: Yeah. Just all of it.
5: Next message.
8: Oh, my God. Ethan. I am so, so sorry.
2: Uh-oh.
8: No, like, I swear I don't cry that much normally. I really, really don't.
0: Mm-hmm.
8: It's just that, like, obviously I had been drinking that night, and my boss was being a total jerk to me all week long for literally no reason.
0: Oh.
8: Then my ex texted me, and I'm like, oh, great, just what I need. Plus, I didn't even get to tell you. I went to my Froyo shop, and the machine for my favorite flavor broke.
2: Oh,
8: and like,
2: no.
5: Next message.
3: Oh, my.
2: She actually had
3: a bad day.
2: She had to hang up because she was going to cry again thinking about
0: it. Nobody on earth is going through a harder time right now than this woman.
2: Dude, I get her. But I cry at everything.
0: Yeah. Well, we need all of our listeners to band together right now and send that poor woman some good vibes. Maybe we start a GoFundMe to help repair that broken Froyo machine.
2: Dude, it's the worst when you pull it down and then it's just watery that comes out.
4: Oh, I'm sure it affected a lot of people's lives that week.
2: Wow.
4: Yeah.
0: And then she got the loser line on top of everything.
3: Well, she didn't know that.
0: Yeah.
3: Well, now she will.
7: Oh, no.
0: Oh man, these first world problems die hard. And speaking of first world problems, we only got like 50 million views on our podcast last quarter.
3: Wow, come on, guys.
0: We were hoping for so much more.
3: Wow.
2: You guys, you made Jake cry. Yeah.
0: I know.
2: Jake is crying.
0: It really is sad. But I guess 50 million will have to do. Or you can always go check out our YouTube where we post our favorite loser line of the week every single week.
3: Yeah.
0: For you and your fellow first world friends to enjoy and feel sad about. Anyway, now back to the clips.
5: Next message.
9: Yeah, hey, Lacey, it's C. We met at the Fire and Ice party. Like, it's, you know, not to be too direct, but I'll be honest with you. I'm kind of surprised that I haven't heard from you because I get it. I mean, a lot of people get starstruck when they see me and they'll come up to me, you know, like at parties and be like, oh, dude, you're the guy from the Vaseline commercial. It's not a big deal, you know, because I'm like a quote unquote celebrity or whatever. I don't like to call myself that. But, you know, other people do. And I'm really just like a normal dude. But I do have a load of free Vaseline from doing those ads. So, look, if you want some, I can hook you up.
5: Next message.
3: Hey.
2: You didn't warn us that the Vaseline guy was going to be on the loser line.
0: I didn't know, but he sounds pretty humble for an A-lister.
3: Wow.
2: This is going to be in one of those articles about like what celebrities are really like.
0: I know. Way more humble than you think, because I'm sure this guy is used to probably rubbing elbows with the Hemsworths and the Jenner family.
2: Oh, he can, because he can moisturize with Vaseline.
0: Oh,
2: afterwards.
0: Yes.
3: There you go.
0: No friction whatsoever. I bet you he wears a shirt to every party. He's like, yep, I'm the Vaseline guy. Don't ask.
3: I have them in my pockets.
2: I like the warm stuff.

0: Next message.
1: Hey, it's just wanted to say it was really cool meeting you. I was thinking maybe we could meet up and grab a quesadilla. You know, I would love to hang out more and just get to know, you know, who is Emily really? Elizabeth. Oh. Who is Elizabeth? I'm sorry, I don't know why I said that. Because you're not Emily. That's Emily is my ex, right? That's my ex's name. You obviously are not her, which is good. I'm glad you're not her, because then you'd be a total nightmare, which you're not. Sorry, let's not talk about that. Let's talk about you, Elizabeth. I liked hanging out with you, Elizabeth. That's my point, is I really enjoyed hanging out with you, and let's get a quesadilla sometime. That's what I'm trying to say. Okay? So, anyway, if you could call me back, Elizabeth. You are Elizabeth, and call me. Okay.
0: Next message.
2: Stop talking, bro.
3: Getting a fake number might have saved him in this case. Yeah. She never has to hear that.
2: Yeah. I guess you're right.
4: I think she got the fake number because maybe Elizabeth came out earlier.
3: Yeah. Emily, yeah. Sorry.
5: You know that if his ex Emily is hearing this as a fan of our show right now, she is just smiling so big. Yeah. Like, I live rent-free in that guy's head from now till forever.
4: God, why didn't he just say, oh, sorry, another E name?
3: Yeah.
4: Like, it was so simple. It was right there for him.
2: He kept explaining.
4: No more explanations.
5: Just hang up the phone, bro. Remember, you can hit up and subscribe to our YouTube at Brooke and Jeffrey.
2: Yes.
5: We post all of our content there, our second dates, our phone taps, and our favorite Loser Line videos of the week with us reacting live in studio to each and every Loser Line clip. It's Brooke and Jeffrey in the morning.
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1: How does a 13-year-old make $21,000 in one day?
0: Dude,
2: a day?
0: How?
1: She goes to her local baseball stadium and pulls a one-of-one gold edition Jimothy baseball card. Brooke and Jeffrey in the morning, and it was a teenage girl named Abby who got it during a Mariners special promotion night.
2: Yeah.
1: Here's a picture of that Jimothy baseball card.
0: And everybody knows Jimothy, right? The little short-spined raccoon. I mean, Jeffrey sang about him, but...
2: Dude, he's in Fortnite now. Everybody
0: making
2: knows.
0: Sure.
1: If you don't know him, then... Turn off this radio station right now. You don't deserve to listen.
2: Kim's a circle.
0: But I mean, the card has Jimothy wearing a little Seattle Mariners hat.
2: Yeah. They gave it out at the Mariners game, right?
1: Well, instead of keeping that card, which is the only one that they ever made, Abby decided to put it up for sale on eBay.
0: Hey, there you go, Abby.
2: That's pretty smart.
1: Drawing over 100 bids, with the highest one coming in at $21,100.
0: How do you think the players feel that a Jimothy card is worth more than their
1: The way the Mariners are playing.
2: Yeah.
1: Deserved.
2: Sell the whole team.
1: And that probably ends the summer-long obsession with Jimothy.
0: Yeah. Hey, what a glorious gold ending. Yeah.
2: Totally.
1: But wait, there's a new animal with spina bifida stepping into the spotlight.
0: What?
1: It's a cat named Memer.
2: I'll
1: show you a pic of Memers.
2: Oh,
1: she kind of looks like a giant tarantula when she's just sitting on the pavement.
2: Very hairy.
0: Oh, she's so hairy and she has no butt. It looks like she just looked. She's so cute.
2: She just drops off like a little cliff.
1: But she's a rescue cat from Illinois who's gone viral with her latest video drawing over 41 million views.
0: She doesn't seem as camera ready, though.
2: Like,
0: she looks more annoyed at the owner. Jimothy was really selling it.
1: Yeah. And now people are demanding a collab between Memers and Jimothy.
0: That's not going to end well.
1: Cats and raccoons?
0: No.
2: Yes. Sometimes raccoons will steal cat food.
0: Okay, raccoons are terribly mean.
3: Yeah.
2: And cats.
1: I think Jimothy could rise to the occasion.
2: Aww, that'd be the cutest fight.
1: Americans may not agree on much, but at least we all love our genetically deformed animals.
2: Yeah.
1: More to come with Laser Stories right after this.
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0: Found the right place. 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
1: It's Brooke and Jeffrey in the morning, and it must be nice being an A-list celebrity. Because nothing messy or humiliating ever happens to them.
0: And if it's good, it just means more press.
1: Yeah. It's nice. They're all in stable, drama-free relationships, raising happy families that don't need any therapy, and they all keep incredibly healthy boundaries, especially with their assistants and nannies.
2: They see more than the actual family members.
0: Do they understand sarcasm? Because if they don't, they may have missed your point.
1: Maybe. I will say once in a blue moon, a big name star will have a very public whoopsie moment, which is why a popular publication just came out with a list of the most embarrassing celebrity moments of all time.
0: Oh, yes.
1: And it just proves sometimes celebrities are human, just like the rest of us.
2: Dude, I'm thinking of one right now. It better make the list. I don't want to say it.
0: I'm going to say if Ashley Simpson isn't on this list, then this list is trash.
2: For her SNL?
0: Yes.
1: Let's go through. Like, this first one happened back in 2012 at the premiere of the movie The Lorax.
2: Danny DeVito.
0: Oh, that was Danny DeVito. That's right.
1: Well, all the stars are walking the red carpet, and Zac Efron was one of them, posing for pics. And when he turned, out of his pants pocket fell a prophylactic. Right onto the red carpet.
3: I mean, it's Zac Efron.
0: But you're at a kid's movie. Like, what are you planning to do during the intermission of the Lorax?
1: You know what happens after you watch the Lorax. Things go down.
2: Especially you, Brooke. Like, all this saving the wilderness is getting me high.
0: Maybe it's just being in Danny DeVito's presence that people just have to come prepared.
1: It does it. This next one happened in 2014 when Jennifer Lopez was taking a stroll through the Bronx and wanted to go visit her old childhood home.
0: Yeah, she's Jenny from the block.
2: Yeah, she wants everyone to know it.
1: So she went and knocked on the door, thinking that the new owner would instantly recognize her.
0: Jennifer Lopez is so recognizable.
1: Yeah, and this is all happening on camera, but instead they just said, Jennifer who?
3: Oh. Didn't even know the name?
1: Never even heard of her. She probably should have been Jenny from the block, and then have been like, of course.
2: Sure.
0: Sounds like whoever was running that, the landlord did not use that as a selling point.
1: No.
3: You know? The whole street didn't even talk about her.
0: Yeah.
1: Again.
2: Are you sure she's from the block?
0: Yeah, what block?
1: Not this one. Right? Again, these are the most embarrassing moments that A-list celebrities have accidentally had while in public. Next on the list, Justin Timberlake.
0: Oh,
1: of course, when he got pulled over in the Hamptons in 2024 for DUI, and he told the cop, quote, this is going to ruin the tour.
2: Yeah, the world tour.
1: The world tour?
2: Yeah. And so he happened to also be in a movie called Trolls World Tour at the time.
0: Every time he becomes more public, he gets more cringe.
1: Next up, another kind of lesser known celeb, Taylor Swift. She made the list.
0: Wait, who?
1: Taylor Swift.
0: Because
1: back in 2019, she was accepting an award for Woman of the Decade.
0: Okay.
1: And during her acceptance speech, she kept pausing like she was waiting for the audience to clap.
0: Nobody
1: was clapping.
0: I thought Kanye West was going to come up and take her Woman of the Decade award.
1: Maybe that's why she was pausing. She was looking around to make sure.
2: Did you think it was like a president speech where after every sentence everyone has to clap and everything?
1: I think she just thought what she was saying was so profound.
2: So powerful.
0: Or she wrote it and put in pause for applause.
1: Yeah.
0: You know?
2: Just so, had to stick with it.
0: Yeah.
1: Clips from that speech ended up going viral on Twitter and TikTok.
0: Thing.
1: And everybody was mocking
2: her. And she never recovered.
1: No.
0: Nope. You know what?
1: Never been lower. Of course, when you're recapping the most embarrassing public moments for celebrities, you have to mention Alec Baldwin's wife.
2: You still haven't mentioned mine?
1: Hilaria Baldwin.
2: Oh, wait, what is this?
0: And her fake accent.
1: Her famous fake Spanish accent.
2: What? I don't know about this.
1: You don't?
2: Yes. Or do I not remember?
1: We have a clip from one of them when she did a guest cooking appearance on the Today Show. And for some reason, even though she is born and raised in Boston, keep in mind, she's born Hillary, but she changed it to Hilaria. She cannot seem to remember the English word for a certain vegetable.
4: We have very few ingredients. We have tomatoes, we have how do you say it? Cucumber?
5: Cucumbers.
4: We have red pepper.
0: How do you say it in English?
6: How do you say in English? Back in Boston, we called them Fenre Cucanovas. Cucumbers? Oh.
0: That's what happens when you are around people who just say yes to you all the time.
1: Yeah.
0: You know? Like, that there's no one that holds you accountable. That's why you got to keep an old friend around.
2: Yeah.
0: No matter what. Even if you don't like them when you're famous, you just need someone to be like...
2: Someone can check you.
0: Yeah. Call you on your BS.
2: Didn't Madonna have a fake accent for a while?
0: Yeah, so did Britney.
1: I liked hers, though. It actually worked. Of course, someone who's no stranger to public humiliation, Ben Affleck. Hard to choose just one moment for him, but the list specifically remembers in 2021 when he had one of his assistants throw out his cardboard cutout of Ana de Armas after they broke up.
0: Oh, I remember this. He had a cardboard cutout of
1: in his house, and paparazzi caught them putting the cutout in the trash on the side of the road.
2: Oh,
1: it's a giant cutout, by
2: this
1: the way.
2: Is really funny. Also, Brooke, don't judge. You have your own cardboard cutout right here in the studio. Funny. Okay,
0: and it's a cutout of her like laying on a bed. I mean, she's very fully clothed, but it's like. I wonder where he was sitting.
1: Why does he have it in his house?
0: I'm hoping it was a joke.
1: Whatever it is, it's embarrassing. Yeah. And for the final most embarrassing moment for a celebrity in public, we're going back to the year 2005.
2: Is this it?
1: Back when the Oprah show was on TV and Tom Cruise famously jumped up on Oprah's couch to profess his love for Katie Holmes over and over and over again.
2: That worked out.
0: I'm sorry. That was more embarrassing for Katie Holmes.
2: Yeah. Honestly, that's how the ick started, I think.
0: Oh, my God. Can you imagine watching a little man jump up and down on a couch and profess his love to you?
2: I love her. I love her.
1: That's why it was, that's why it was so impressive, though, to see a man of his height jump onto the couch in one leap.
2: That's true. Instead of climbing it?
0: He has incredible physicality.
1: He does. Those were the most embarrassing public celebrity moments of all time. We got your phone tap coming up right after this. It's the all-new KZ 102.3.

0: 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It's Brooke and Jeffrey in the morning.
1: Elementary school is a great place for kids to learn, to make friends, explore their interests, and fight each other.
0: Wait, what?
1: At least that's what one teacher believes. There's no issue that can't be resolved without fists.
0: What teacher is that? Teacher still working?
2: Yeah. Is that Conor McGregor?
1: So he calls the parent of a student who recently got into a scrap with another kid. And I wonder how this dad is going to take teacher's unorthodox advice in your phone tap right now.
3: Hello?
1: Hi, is this Stan?
3: Yeah, it is. Who's this?
1: My name is Mr. Rupert. I'm one of the teachers at Elementary.
3: Oh, okay. Hello.
1: Hi. So your son is Brandon, correct?
3: Yes, he is.
1: Yeah, look, so I was one of the faculty who witnessed the fight that he was in yesterday.
3: Mm-hmm. Yeah, I've met with the vice principal. Uh-huh. I've had a conversation with Brandon about it, how fighting is not ever the answer when there's a disagreement or anything like that.
1: Okay. I don't know if I fully agree, but look, I wanted to maybe give you some off-the-record advice.
3: Okay.
1: I don't know what you heard, but Brandon lost.
3: Look, when there's a fight at school, pretty much everyone loses. It's bad for everybody.
1: Yeah, sure. No, but I mean, honestly, Brandon got wiped.
3: Why are you telling me that?
1: Well, again, so this is all off the record. I'm just saying he doesn't have to lose.
3: What?
1: You know what I mean?
3: I don't understand what you're getting at.
1: I think if Brandon learns how to properly take a punch, he could hang in there just a little bit longer.
3: Okay, look, this is very strange because I don't want my son fighting. I don't want Brandon to fight anymore.
1: Yeah, sure. Nobody wants that to happen, but if it does...
3: Wouldn't it be better if Brandon just doesn't get in fights? Isn't that a better idea?
1: Yeah, I mean, in a perfect world, yes.
3: Yes, in a perfect world, but in any world.
1: The
3: world we live in now. Wouldn't it be better if he never got in a fight with that kid? Yes.
1: Stan, I need you to focus on what I'm about to tell you here. Because I can let Brandon punch me in the face a few times.
3: What?
1: And then I'll give it back to him. That way, I think he can really improve his technique.
3: Wait, are you kidding me? You're a teacher at my son's school, and you're asking me to punch my son.
1: Well,
3: you're asking me if you can punch my son after he punches you in the face. I'd like to punch you in the face.
1: We can all punch each other. I want him to punch me first before I punch him back and show him how to do it properly.
3: I don't want him punching anyone. Is that hard to understand?
1: Well, it's just a suggestion. If you don't want it.
3: It's a terrible suggestion.
1: If you want Brandon to get mopped up again, fine. That's totally up to you.
3: I don't want Brandon fighting again. That's what I think you're missing.
1: Okay. I hear you. And if you feel more comfortable having your family present while this instruction happens, I'm more than happy to let your wife punch me first. Then your son.
3: No, that's very big of you.
1: Well, thank you.
3: I don't want anyone in my family punching anyone. Do you understand that? I don't want any of my family fighting.
1: Okay.
3: I don't want me fighting. I don't want me punching anyone.
1: All
3: my son, my wife, my daughter, my cousin, my dog, anyone.
1: Look, I gave it a shot.
3: Yes, you did.
1: Okay. Now, while I have you on the phone, by the way, would you be interested in volunteering for our Pinwheel of Peace program at the school coming up?
3: Absolutely not.
1: Really?
3: Really?
1: You were just talking about how you don't want anybody to fight with each other, and now you don't support
3: them. I got to say, I'm not so, after this phone call, I'm not so enthusiastic about the school at all.
1: Well, I don't think you understand what we do. We decorate these pinwheels, and then we plant them in the ground in the shape of a peace sign to promote world harmony.
3: And yet, at the same time, you're advocating for my son to fight.
1: No, I just want him to get hit in the face.
3: Oh, I see. That's different. I guess I misinterpreted what you were saying.
1: Okay, thank you. So now we're on the same page.
3: Yeah.
1: So do you want to bring your family to the schoolyard after?
3: Absolutely not.
1: Okay. You're making this pretty difficult.
3: And what was your name again?
1: Mr. Rupert.
3: Mr. Rupert. Okay, great. I just want to make sure
1: Are you writing that down or something?
3: I am writing it down.
1: Well, look, if you're planning to, like, tell the principal that Mr. Rupert made this phone call, they're just going to laugh in your face because no Mr. Rupert works there.
3: Oh. Okay. Well, I won't tell the principal, but I will tell the parents.
1: Yeah. No, you're not going to want to do that. The person you're going to want to talk to is your wife, Serena, who set you up for this prank phone call.
3: Wait, what?
1: Yeah, because my real name is Jeff. I work on a radio show called Brooke and Jeffrey in the Morning.
2: Yeah, man, this is a faux job.
3: That's ridiculous. Oh, my God.
1: Your wife, Serena, said that your kid got in trouble fighting at school the other day, and she wanted to help lighten the mood because she says it's been pretty crazy at the house.
3: Oh, my God. I can't believe she did that. Oh, you got me good there.
1: I'm surprised you didn't want your kid to learn how to take a punch to the face properly.
3: No. Oh, my God.
1: Come on.
3: God.
1: Stan, just let a teacher punch your kid in the face.
3: Yeah, let me punch your teacher in the face.
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0: The all-new KZ-1023. It's Brooke and Jeffrey in the morning.
1: Some activities sound like great ideas in theory till you're actually out doing them.
0: Okay.
1: Like going on a hike. Sounds super fun. Being nature, the fresh air, exercise. Yeah. Till you're actually on the mountain. Swatting away mosquitoes.
2: Yeah.
1: Sweating through your pants.
2: Oh my gosh.
1: Trying to make small talk when you're completely winded.
2: Dude, I got the worst cramp ever.
1: You like Thai food? Wow. Yeah, me too. You think those berries were poisonous?
0: Oh, God.
1: My throat.
2: Oh, no. Jeff.
1: It really itches.
0: Oh, no. Oh. Jeff, get down the mountain.
1: Well, one of our listeners felt that same instant regret as soon as his date started.
0: Oh, no.
1: He even tried to bail on it.
0: Yikes.
1: Right at the beginning. And you're going to hear what that was when we get your second date update right after this. The all-new KZ 1023.

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1: Jose, if you messaged a girl on a dating app, mm-hmm. how long would you wait for them to respond back to you before you decide it's like time to move on? 2 or 3 minutes? No. And then it's like, oh, she blew it. Gotta act fast if you want to hop on this ride.
2: I assume as I'm sending it, I'm not going to get a response.
1: Oh, you give up. Oh, yeah. Instantaneously.
0: There's just no hope in you.
2: Yeah, exactly. Okay. You know, if I get a buzz, I'm like, is there an error going on with the app?
1: Well, that's interesting. It's different than one of our listeners who says he didn't hear back for 3 weeks after he sent his first message.
0: Okay.
1: But good things come to those who wait. That's why
2: I'm waiting forever.
1: So I've been keeping Grant on hold for the last 48 minutes in order to talk to us.
2: No, you know, Grant,
1: it's finally time. Welcome to the show.
3: Hey, guys.
0: What's going on? It's Jeffrey's trick on how he gets people to respect him.
1: Yes.
0: Yeah.
1: Do you respect me now, Grant?
3: Hey, I'm very vulnerable, so be careful with me here.
1: Just how I like him.
0: He's sensitive right now.
1: All right. Now tell us about the woman that you met up with recently. What's her name?
3: Her name is Shannon. She's super cool. She's very sweet. She's very funny.
0: Oh, okay.
1: So sweet she left you waiting for 3 weeks before she responded to your message.
0: Yeah, what'd she say after 3 weeks?
3: She said that she had, like, forgotten her account was even active, so.
0: Oh.
1: Do you think that was truthful, or was that just something that women say to throw you off?
3: I didn't really think about it that much.
0: Is it today's version of, I never do this?
1: Right, yeah, you know what really I mean? Is. Like, oh, I'm on a dating app? What? When did this happen? Hey.
3: Well, I mean, she was really cool, so, like, once she was actually messaging me, I was like,
0: who cares?
3: It was cool. Yeah, who cares?
0: I don't care what happened.
1: Typical dude.
0: All right, so you guys connected. That's awesome. What'd you end up doing?
3: Well, she loves animals, and so I suggested we go to a zoo. So.
2: Oh, that's kind of cute.
0: Yeah, that's a great date.
1: How did that go?
3: Well, at first, I kind of like instantly regretted it because it was a little later in the day, and there were so many people there. It was super crowded. There were like kids screaming everywhere.
1: Yeah. And, like, it's like being at a Chuck E. Cheese at that point.
0: Right. There's no alcohol.
2: Well, I was about to ask that.

0: cocktails and
1: put in the cans or the bottles. That's genius.
2: That's gotta help.
3: You and all the other moms there.
4: Yeah.
0: Yeah, no,
1: it's like, this is my mom too.
2: All right. That helped things out?
0: Yeah, I mean, like, it was super chill and we were like laughing and it was just fun.
3: That's awesome.
2: What's the biggest highlight from the zoo?
0: Oh gosh. Well, she's kind of short, so like she'd sit on my shoulders, like if the crowds were like too big in the way, which was kind of cute.
3: You put her on your shoulders?
4: She wanted to go up
0: there? I mean,
4: there?
0: We were drunk, so.
1: Okay. It was like a music festival.
3: At what point did you get kicked out of the zoo?
0: We didn't get kicked out.
3: You did it.
1: Good.
0: We weren't belligerent.
3: Okay.
2: It's funny.
1: She needed a boost.
2: We never asked you if she was a minor. We usually don't
1: but
2: maybe it's just safe. She's over 18?
3: Let's go with over 21. She's drinking. Yeah. Let's go with over 21.
1: Well, she has
2: just
1: alcohol.
2: For legal purposes.
0: She's like 30-something.
3: She's 30-something.
2: Oh, wow. Okay.
1: Good.
3: That's interesting.
2: Yeah. And she liked being on the shoulders.
0: I mean, I hope so. She did it a few times, so.
3: Okay.
1: All right. Yes.
3: She's the one that suggested it.
2: How did you guys leave the zoo? How did it end?
0: Well, she told me that her favorite animal was were the penguins.
3: So
0: she was in the bathroom, and I like snuck into the gift shop and I bought her a stuffed penguin.
3: That's cute,
1: bro. That's a great move.
0: Yeah, she was super happy. She gave me a kiss. Like it was a whole moment.
3: Oh. Okay, so you guys had a penguin moment together. I like it.
0: I mean, I felt great about the whole thing, and then later that night, she posted pictures of us on her Instagram, like on her story.
1: Okay, just the story's not as dramatic as
2: a
1: square.
2: Those disappear.
3: I don't know. Sounds like she may be trying to make somebody jealous.
4: Yeah.
2: Oh,
1: that's a good point.
3: I don't know. And you were okay with the Instagram stuff?
0: Yeah, but she deleted them the next day.
2: Well, if it's Insta stories, they auto-delete.
4: Yeah
3: they go away after.
0: She deleted them. She deleted them before, like, the 24-hour.
1: Like, the next morning.
3: How many times did you check her account, Grant?
4: See, that sounds...
2: You don't have to answer that if it's going to sound incriminating.
4: It sounds like the person she wanted to see it saw it.
2: Okay, how long has it been since the zoo date happened?
0: It's been, like, a week.
3: Okay, and nothing?
1: She's not hitting you up?
0: Yeah, she's not responding to anything, so...
1: Oh.
3: Did you reply to her stories when you saw the pictures of you and her up there?
0: I did the emoji response or whatever.
1: Oh, yeah,
3: that's safe.
2: Which emoji?
0: Like the heart eyes.
2: Oh, good. No.
3: That's
1: these
3: cute.
1: These are good things.
3: That's easy.
1: But I can see how you go from an extreme high, like, wow, this girl kissed me, she posts me on the story, to then immediately she's deleting you. That hurts.
3: It was a quick relationship.
1: Yeah, exactly. It's like a little breakup.
2: But penguins mate for life.
1: Oh, that's true. Oh, you need to get her a rock.
2: Yeah.
1: That's what penguins do, right?
0: No, that's only when they can't lay an egg.
2: Okay.
1: Sorry. So don't
2: we need to trust the penguin expert there.
1: That's the wrong
2: message. We're going to come back and we're going to try to have you and Shannon mate for life when we do your second date update.
3: Yeah, he even thinks that's a little too intense. Yeah.
2: Okay.
3: Let's just go with a second date.
1: Okay.
2: One second date, we'll start with it, then forever in eternity when we do your second date update next. Now, Brooke, hop up on my shoulders. Let's do this.
3: I would break you.

0: The all-new KZ-1023, number one for throwbacks, and it's Brooke and Jeffrey in the morning.
1: Brooke?
0: Yes?
1: When was the last time you were on a man's shoulders? Was it a salt and pepper reunion tour?
0: Ooh.
1: Or when you were trying to scale the Capitol building?
2: Oh, wait, sorry,
1: I forgot. The radio station doesn't want us mentioning that because it paints everybody in a bad light.
2: Come on,
0: get out of here.
1: No, that's what they were saying to you, but you wouldn't.
0: No, it was definitely Shoop, okay?
1: Okay, yeah. Sorry, Ashley, take that last part out in the
2: editing.
1: But that paints us in a bad light. A good light, though, was shining on Grant during his Zoo date.
2: Because
1: him and Shannon enjoyed the animals together, a couple drinks, and she even got on his shoulders more than once throughout the day.
0: I think that's so crazy. Yeah.
1: And you know that she liked it too, because she posted the photos on her Insta stories later that night before deleting it before the 24-hour period was up.
2: Yeah, that's so always a bad sign.
1: That's why I need to ask Grant, do you think that maybe one of her friends saw a picture of you on the Insta stories and could have been like, no.
0: What? Like talk crap about him
1: or something? Yeah, like delete that. That's not good.
2: Oh, cringe.
1: Is that possible?
3: No, I thought maybe like she posted it when she was tipsy and then like the next day I was like, oh, maybe that was like a little too much.
0: Yeah, but you replied with hard eyes, so she shouldn't have felt that way.
2: Well, maybe that's why she felt that way. She's like, oh, God, he's already hard-eyeing it. I'm already, wait a minute, I was drunk.
0: Okay, so everybody's way too in their head about this Insta Stories thing is what we're hearing.
3: Yeah, I am.
0: Okay. All right.
1: All right, well, we're going to get all the theories out of the way and just get right to the truth when we call her here in a minute, okay? You ready to do this?
3: I'm ready.
0: Okay, hard-eye emoji.
1: Simple smile. Okay.
0: So maybe it was his fault.
1: All right, let's find out. Here we go.
4: Hello.
1: Hey, is this Shannon?
4: Yes.
1: Hey, Shannon. Sorry to interrupt your whatever you're doing today, but hope you have time to be on the radio with Brooke and Jeffrey in the morning.
2: She could be doing nothing.
0: Yeah. What's up,
1: Shannon?
0: Are
1: you doing anything, Shannon?
2: Day off.
4: What?
0: Hi, Shannon.
2: Sorry.
0: We're a radio show.
4: What?
2: Yep. We're a radio show.
1: Yeah, I don't think she asked like she couldn't hear.
2: It's
1: just shocking information.
2: She's trying to help. Sorry,
1: Shannon. Yeah, okay. Sounds like you're not on the radio much, but we do this all the time where we reach out to people trying to hook them up to go out on another date with our listeners after they've been out once before.
0: Did you follow him, Shannon?
4: Yeah.
1: Yeah. This is called a second date update, and we heard from one of our listeners, Grant, that you two met up at a zoo.
4: Oh God. Yeah. Yeah.
2: Oh, you sound like regretful.
0: Yeah. Wasn't it fun? I mean, his description sounded like you guys had a great time.
2: Yeah.
4: Yeah, we did. We really did. And so why is he calling you?
1: Well, Grant agrees that you guys had an amazing time and is wondering why you're not responding to him because he says it's been a week since you've last talked.
4: Right. Okay. He's super cool, and we had a great date. I can't lie. We had a really, really great date.
0: That's good.
2: That's good news.
0: So are you planning on getting back in touch with him? You just haven't had time?
4: No, I mean, probably not.
0: Uh-oh. Aww. Is it a whole it's not him, it's me thing?
4: Yeah, it's just I would rather not talk about it, you know.
1: Okay, but we rather would. Grant, I think Grant deserves to hear at least some sort of reason why.
2: Yeah, he's confused.
1: You're saying yourself he's amazing. He's a great time.
4: I mean, look, all I can say is that there's another person that I go out with sometimes.
0: Okay. Like sometimes as in like all the time?
4: No. But we have our own situation. Like he's a little bit of an older man and he looks out for me. And I made a mistake of posting a picture of Grant and I on my Instagram story. And
1: did you call it a mistake or does this other person call it a mistake?
4: Well, I mean, he saw it and he was a little bit threatened by it, I guess. And normally, I mean, it's not a problem for me to date other people. But for some reason, there was something about Grant that...
2: So your sugar daddy.
0: Well, I mean, I wasn't going to be that blunt.
2: Sorry,
0: I was going to say, is this older person are you physically in a relationship with them? Or is it more of like... a financial relationship.
4: Yeah, I mean, that's my own situation. It's a I'll just say it's a good situation for me. And
0: it doesn't sound like it, though, because it sounds like you can't date who you want to date.
5: She can, everybody but him.
1: Is that true?
5: But that's what it is.
1: Is that true? He controls who you date?
4: No, he's not controlling whatsoever.
0: Yeah.
4: I want to do this for myself and what's right for me. Okay. And based off of the reaction that I got from this other guy, I don't want that. I don't want him feeling that way. And so I'm making this decision.
1: Okay. And you said that you've been seeing, you've seen other guys before. He doesn't have a problem with it. It's just something right. about Grant.
4: Yeah, and I have no idea what it is.
0: Well, do you know what it is? It's probably that he can tell that you really like Grant.
1: Or maybe maybe he's just jealous that Grant can carry you on his shoulders.
2: Yeah.
1: He's too old to do it.
2: We can't do that anymore.
0: I got a walker you can sit on.
1: It's not as fun.
4: Listen, I've thought about this already. I've already done my processing of it. And like I said, even though I'd like to see Grant again, I'm just not in the position right now to mess up something else that is great in my life.
1: Okay. Well, I know maybe you've had a lot of time to process this, but someone who hasn't is Grant. Who literally just heard about this the moment you said it a second ago. He's on the other line right now wanting to talk to you.
4: Oh my gosh, I wanted to avoid this. I didn't want to hurt his feelings.
1: Well, we don't know if his feelings are hurt, Grant.
3: They are hurt.
0: Oh.
1: Okay.
0: Well,
1: good guess, Shannon.
2: Darn
0: well,
2: it.
0: Then, Shannon, your read on one that point. Was right. Ours was wrong.
1: All right.
3: But Shannon, I'm so confused. Like, I didn't expect something like this. You're just so, like, cool and pretty. Like, I never imagined something like this for you. I almost don't even believe you.
0: Oh.
2: Don't believe her. She didn't know you were on the phone, bro.
3: I mean, I'm sure she could have guessed. She's not dumb.
2: Hey, wait a minute. That was offended by that?
0: No, that was a compliment.
2: Oh, okay.
0: Yeah, to her.
2: I'm a little dumb, so I know.
4: It's nice of you to say. I just don't think it's the right time for us. Just not the right time. And
0: so how many years does this guy have left?
2: Brooke!
1: What's the expiration date?
4: It has nothing to do with that. I'm trying to do what's best for me, too.
0: Are you okay, Grant?
3: Yeah, no, I mean, I hear what she's saying, but I just feel like, I don't know.
1: Okay.
3: We have a really great connection. I don't even want to give this, like, one more chance. Like, does this old dude get you a stuffed penguins, or...
0: Oh, yeah.
2: No, he'd probably buy her a real penguin.
0: Yeah.
4: I mean, yeah, he's got me, like, three, but...
0: Are you serious? That's a lie. That is a lie, Sharon.
2: Oh, that hurt me, dude.
0: Oh, my God.
1: He forgot that he got her the first two, so he keeps buying her more.
4: And he, what can I say? It's my favorite animal. Like, that's why he does it.
1: Okay, look, Shannon, you yourself said the connection between you and Grant was very strong. So if this has anything to do with money, I'm sure Grant is open to doubling it right now.
0: What? No, we're not doing a transaction.
1: Grant, open the wallet. What? Prove that you're the better man.
2: What is this, an auction now? Hey,
0: that's
2: who's
0: not it. No, we're going to talk to Shannon about how she's an independent woman and doesn't need to rely on
1: Shannon already told us that. You don't have to put the words in her mouth. She
0: Alexis.
1: Said it's her choice.
4: I'd like to hear what Grant has to say.
2: Oh, here we go. Grant. Who's starting with
1: $1,000?
2: The door's
1: been cracked open. You got to slam it open. Go ahead.
0: You guys are ruining it.
3: Well, we're only on the first date, so let's not get ahead of ourselves. I'm not paying for her yet, but if she wants to go on a second date to get to know me better without, like, dangling a money carrot in front of her face.
2: I like that, bro. I like that. So it's, like, insinuating he does have money.
1: Yeah, there might be a Versace bag waiting for you at the very end if you go out with him one more time.
0: These are false promises, if that's what she wants.
1: That's not from us. No. That's all out of Grant's checking account. We're just going to give you a little tiny gift card to get the date going.
2: Yeah. You guys like Olive Garden? Or?
1: So what do you think, Shannon?
4: I don't know. I don't want to screw up something else.
2: Okay. This guy's really rich, dude. Right.
1: Her heart is saying yes. Like, you can hear her heart say yes, but her mind is saying no.
2: That's a good way to put it, Jeff.
0: And you can always go back to school, Shannon, you know, and get your own job.
5: Who said she didn't go to school?
1: She's really putting her down somehow.
0: It's just so depressing to me.
2: Grant, listen, you dumb hottie.
1: I haven't heard from you yet, Grant, so are you giving up here?
3: Yeah, I'm not ready for a triangle at this point in my life.
2: Good for you, bro.
0: Well, what if you could get on the paycheck, too, though?
5: Ooh,
3: I would have to know what that would entail.
2: You want to be a butler?
0: Oh, I'm sure they just say companionship. That's what they always say, right?
1: Shannon, does this other guy have openings for more people like you?
4: No.
1: Oh, I was going to put in my application.
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0: Number one for throwbacks, it's the all-new KZ 102.3 with us, Brooke and Jeffrey in the morning.
1: It is time for my song of the week. It's Brooke and Jeffrey in the morning. Okay. And I want to talk to all the adults out there. You think back to your middle school or high school or even elementary school experience, can you remember the one thing your parents bought you that made you think, oh, this is going to raise my cool points by 100%?
2: Yeah. Are you kidding me?
1: Oh,
2: barely a man, but I was like, let's go.
3: I was I was thinking about my JanSport. I don't know.
4: Well, I had a really cool Trapper Keeper.
1: Trapper Keeper?
4: Yes.
1: Your embroidered Looney Tunes jean jacket?
4: I had the Bugs one there where he was a gangster.
2: I remember those.
1: Wow, you were the coolest kid in all of rural Idaho.
4: I can't help it.
2: Looney Tunes over here.
4: That's right. That's right.
1: I mean, for me personally, it's kind of a sore subject because I was required to wear school uniforms.
4: Oh, like private school.
1: But you don't think I wanted to roll in on a pair of Heelys? Like, what's up, guys? I know you don't recognize me because I'm Cool Jeff now.
2: Yeah. Dude, I went to private Catholic school. Someone got in trouble for having light-up shoes.
1: Yeah.
2: That's the devil.
1: But then I'd roll in and I'd do a little skid like, I'm here, teach. What's up?
2: Yeah.
4: I can see this. You do know the Heelys were also banned in public schools.
1: Oh, were they?
4: It wasn't just a private school
1: that sucks,
4: thing.
1: Yeah. Man. Yeah.
2: You leave skid marks, though?
1: Yeah.
2: That's really cool.
1: That'd be so tough. Yeah. But look, we've all been through it. When you have that 1 year after summer ends, you're going back to school and you are telling yourself, this is it.
4: Yeah.
1: This is going to be my year of cool.
2: Wow.
4: Don't worry if that doesn't happen till you're 26, okay, kids?
1: Yeah, I know there's thousands of kids out there that are thinking it right now who probably haven't even told anybody yet, so I wrote this song for them.
4: Hey!
1: Instead of singing the early 2000s hit by No Doubt, Hella Good, it's Young Jeffrey's Hella Cool. Because you know you are.
2: Why does it feel not cool?
4: No kids are going to be singing this, but I can't wait to hear your version.
3: They're going to learn it for the first time right now.
4: Yeah, it's cute how hopeful he is.
1: Let's find out. I'll point when I'm ready. Point.
5: Bye, Mom. The bus is here.
6: Wait, honey. Let me take a first day of school picture.
5: Oh, no. Seriously?
6: Go on. Hold up your little sign.
5: Mom, I don't do that little kid stuff anymore. I told you I'm cool now, okay? Deal with it. The school year is starting and my aura's peeking.
7: Yeah, that's just my dinosaur pencil holder. No biggie.
5: I'll slide.

0: happy. Right now, I'm the king.
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0: Looking good, Mrs. J.

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0: front row of the bus. 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
1: So school hardened.
0: Shout out to my orthodontist, Dr. Feldman.
1: Got my braces sharpened.
2: Recorder solo.
3: Yeah.
2: Are you
4: kidding
2: me? Do we need a recorder in every song of the week? Possibly.
4: Dude, I know that was supposed to be bad, but that was pretty darn good.
1: It goes pretty tough if I do say so.
4: Like, I'm impressed.
1: You're welcome.
4: The video of this.
2: Yeah, you got to watch the video on TikTok for sure.
5: We are going to post the video up on all of our socials on TikTok, on Instagram, YouTube. Just find it at Brooke and Jeffrey.
2: That was not a pre-recorded recorder.
3: No. Yeah.
2: That was live.
4: Visualize this. Some kid on Wheelies is about to be rolling in on a recorder list playing this song.
1: He's not going to take the crown away from me. I'm the cool kid in school now.
5: Text in 78592. You can tell us what you thought about the song of the week.
2: So
5: and make sure to go share it with the kid who's going back to school right now and prove to them they can be cool.
4: Yeah.
5: Anyway, we're going to do a phone tap. Super cool one coming up right after this.
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0: It's the all-new KZ-1023, and we're here, okay? It's Brooke and Jeffrey in the morning.
1: In today's phone tap, we call a guy who works for a big corporation because one of his coworker buddies wanted to play a joke.
0: Okay.
1: And they told him they just hired someone from Germany to be on their team.
0: Uh-oh.
1: And before he moves, he needs to ask a few questions on the business side.
0: Okay.
2: That makes sense.
1: But our own resident German Hans Gluber has different intentions.
2: Oh, hello!
1: He wants to get down to business with the local ladies.
2: Oh, yeah, we want to get to the business with the women.
1: And he needs an American man to show him the way.
0: Oh,
1: it's your phone tap right now.
3: Hello?
4: Guten Tag, hello? Is this Matthew?
3: Yes, this is Matthew with Microsoft, yes.
4: Oh, hello, Matthew. I am Hans. I am the new employee.
3: Oh, right. You're the new guy. Yeah, Dave said you were going to call.
4: Very good. Well, actually, I do have a question. But it is not necessarily about the business.
3: Okay.
4: I am wondering, are you single?
3: What?
4: I am just curious. Like, did you have a special Fräulein? Or, you know, I do not know your preference. Maybe you have a boy line. Perhaps.
3: I'm single.
4: Oh.
3: Why are you asking?
4: Do not worry. No, I am not trying to make the romantic time on you.
3: Wait, what?
4: See, I am new to the country, and I am looking to find some beautiful women for myself. Oh, yeah. And I want to know, how does it work?
3: How does it work to do what? Like, find a beautiful woman?
4: Yeah, I've seen in, you know, the American movies about the buying a drinking to impress the women. Yeah?
3: Yeah, you can do that here.
4: Yeah, but in Germany, it is a little different. See, we're talking to her about her body and her masculine hands and how many calluses she can count on one. One, two, a three. Ooh, that one counts as two. One is growing on another one.
3: Yeah, I don't know if the women over here would like that, honestly.
4: That is interesting to me. Why not the, you know, hand callus pickup line?
3: Boy,
4: like your callus girl, you look very bumpy.
3: Honestly, talking about women's bodies isn't the best idea over here.
4: I have seen in the American TV shows, they do the pickup of the women. It is very similar to Germany, but we do the cows.
3: Well, what are you talking about, cows?
4: You know, like you talk to the woman and asking how many of the cows can she lift?
3: No, that's not really a thing here.
4: Really? Oh, in Germany, the more cows a woman can throw over her shoulders, the more suitors will line up down the corner. Oh, my goodness.
3: Wow, you've got some different customs over there, don't you?
4: Oh, yeah, it's like a cream cheese festival. It gets crazy. You guys have the cream cheese festivals here?
3: Can't say we do.
4: Oh, my goodness. You'll never know what's going to happen at the cream cheese festival. Yeah. One time I left and let us just say there were no cream cheese left. Hans ate it all.
3: Yeah. I don't know if that's going to help you. I'd say just try to be yourself and make a connection with him.
4: Perhaps I can use the help of my new friend. You, Matthew, you want to be wingman?
3: And look at that. We are at lunchtime. I'm sorry. I've got to end this call.
4: Oh, perfect. It's lunch for me, too. We can go do the meet cute, yeah?
3: The what?
4: It's a meet cute when you bump into somebody random. You know, I don't know you. You don't know me. Whoopsie daisies.
3: Right.
4: In Germany, it's not meet cute. It's cute meat. You just bring fresh meat to your Fräulein, and it is so cute, and the women love it.
3: What?
4: Would you like a spleen from the cow?
3: That's different.
4: That is how my grandparents got married. He gave her a cow spleen.
3: Wow.
4: It's very cute. Exactly how it is saying. Sometimes you have a steak. Maybe next time you come in, and you have an appendix from a rabbit.
3: Like I said, it's lunchtime. I gotta run.
4: Oh, yeah, that sounds like a plan. Dave said that we should meet up for the prank phone call anyway and for lunch as well. Well, dude, how are you saying two birds, one bird?
3: Wait.
4: Two stones, one bird.
3: I'm sorry, what did Dave say?
4: The pranking of the phone call?
3: What?
1: Because your coworker Dave set you up, man. This is actually Jose from Brooke and Jeffrey in the morning. We're doing a phone tap.
3: Oh,
4: No way. Yeah, man. Dave said you guys hired a new guy from Germany, and you haven't met him yet.
3: Okay. Wow. Wow.
4: What cut of meat will you bring for the ladies?
3: Oh, man. Oh, I am not getting into this.
4: I highly recommend some type of honey badger bladder.
3: Excellent.
4: The ladies right. love
3: well,
4: it.
3: Well, I'll probably see you guys on the flip side.
4: Okay, then. I'll see you at work. I love you. Mwah. Forehead kisses.
3: Yeah, bye, baby.
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1: How does a 13-year-old make $21,000 in one day?
0: Dude, How?
1: She goes to her local baseball stadium and pulls a one-of-one gold edition Jimothy baseball card. Brooke and Jeffrey in the morning, and it was a teenage girl named Abby who got it during a Mariners special promotion night.
2: Yeah.
1: Here's a picture of that Jimothy baseball card.
0: And everybody knows Jimothy, right? The little short-spined raccoon. I mean, Jeffrey sang about him, but...
2: Dude, he's in Fortnite now. Everybody
0: making
2: knows
0: sure.
1: If you don't know him, then... Turn off this radio station right now. You don't deserve to listen.
2: Kim's a circle.
0: But I mean, the card has Jimothy wearing a little Seattle Mariners hat.
2: Yeah. Well, they gave it out at the Mariners game, right?
1: Well,
2: yeah.
1: Instead of keeping that card, which is the only one that they ever made, Abby decided to put it up for sale on eBay.
0: Hey, there you go, Abby.
2: That's pretty smart.
1: Drawing over 100 bids, with the highest one coming in at $21,100.
0: How do you think how do you think the players feel that a Jimothy card is worth more than theirs?
1: The way the Mariners are playing.
2: Yeah.
1: Deserved.
2: Sell the whole team.
1: And that probably ends the summer-long obsession with Jimothy.
0: Yeah. Hey, what a glorious gold ending. Yeah.
2: Totally.
1: But wait, there's a new animal with spina bifida stepping into the spotlight.
0: What?
2: Oh.
1: It's a cat named Memer.
2: I'll
1: show you a pic of Memers.
2: Oh,
1: she kind of looks like a giant tarantula when she's just sitting on the pavement.
2: Very hairy.
0: Oh, she's so hairy and she has no butt. It looks like she just looked. Oh, she's so cute.
2: She just drops off like a little clam.
1: But she's a rescue cat from Illinois who's gone viral with her latest video drawing over 41 million views.
0: She doesn't seem as camera ready, though.
2: Like,
0: she looks more annoyed at the owner. Jimothy was really selling it.
1: Yeah. And now people are demanding a collab between Memers and Jimothy.
0: That's not going to end well.
1: Cats and raccoons?
0: No.
2: Yes. Sometimes raccoons will steal cat food.
0: Okay, raccoons are terribly mean.
3: Yeah.
2: And cats.
1: I think Jimothy could rise to the occasion.
2: Aww, that'd be the cutest fight.
1: Americans may not agree on much, but at least we all love our genetically deformed animals.
2: Yeah.
1: More to come with laser stories right after this. The all-new KZ 1023.

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1: It's the radio segment that's helping you keep track of your family members with the new Apple AirTag suppository.
2: Oh, no.
1: Can't find Grandpa in Costco? Just open the Find My app and tap play sound.
3: Yeah. Oh, gosh. I hope they don't get separated from each other.
1: And you'll hear pop, pop, pinging over by the sweatpants table. Insert yours today with Laser Stories, the segment where we read weird news stories around the globe just like everyone else does.
3: I'm imagining there's like a flashing light.
4: Yeah, yeah, for sure.
1: Except we've got a laser.
3: Yeah.
1: Those other derriere dingers just don't. This first Laser Story is out of Milwaukee. The Green Bay Packers may be without one fan this season.
4: Oh, no. And How will they survive?
1: I say that because a 39-year-old cheesehead named Thomas Barath left his house the other night wearing nothing but a plush Green Bay Packers robe.
4: Okay. That's all right.
1: Yeah, according to the police, Thomas broke into a place called Jackson's Blue Ribbon Pub. It wasn't open at the time, so he crawled through a window to get in. And bar surveillance cameras caught him in the act, including the moment where his Packers robe got snagged on edge of the window. So he tumbled into the empty bar completely nude.
4: Buddy.
3: These guys are so hardcore, though.
4: He's like, I wore my robe. Dang it.
1: Alarms went off, and when police arrived, they found Thomas a block away, asleep in the bushes, holding a six-pack of White Claw and a bottle of Tito's vodka.
4: I did not peg him for a White Claw drinker. I'm going to say that right now.
3: We need to chase him for the vodka.
4: I thought for sure he was going to be a beer guy.
5: Yeah. Well,
1: he was charged with one count of burglary, and there's no word on if the bar will give him back his plush robe.
4: Oh, they kept it.
1: But we know for a fact he wasn't able to wear it to jail.
4: Dude, auction it off.
5: Yeah.
1: Let's go to your next Laser Story out of Hooray, Hooray for the TSA.
3: Hooray!
1: A 52-year-old man named O.C. Lopez was arrested Sunday after making a joke to an American Airlines employee at Miami International Airport.
4: I feel like this is going to be my husband someday.
1: The ticket agent asked, "Do you have any dangerous goods?" And O.C. said, "No." But then said, "I do have a grenade."
6: Oh, no, she didn't.
3: Oh, my gosh.
4: That's not a joke, OC.
3: It's not even funny.
4: There's not a punchline there.
1: Well, for him it was, and he began laughing and was shocked that a few seconds later, security had put him in handcuffs.
4: It's like, what? I didn't say bomb.
5: Yeah.
1: Well, a bomb detection canine responded to check on his luggage, and no explosives were found.
4: Yeah.
1: OC told police he was just joking around.
4: Just funny. Nobody has a sense of humor anymore.
3: Come on.
1: That was not a good enough excuse, so he was charged with making a false report and taken away.
4: Okay.
3: Dude, I used to be a server at the airport, and I remember asking somebody how their food was, and they're like, "Oh my God, it's so bomb." And I'm like, "You cannot say that loud."
4: Yeah.
3: Even that was bad.
1: Well, the crazy thing is, one day later, at that same airport, a 33-year-old man named Yoel Crespo was in the same TSA line when the agent asked him, "Do you have any lithium batteries in your bag?"
3: Yeah, aerosols.
1: Yoel's response, "No, I don't have any batteries, but I do have a bomb."
3: Okay, now we're literally saying the B word.
1: Afterwards, he also said he was joking.
3: Dude, it is.

0: not funny,
1: TSA
0: guys.
1: Just needs to put up a sign that says, you're not funny.
0: Yeah.
1: Yeah.
2: Well,
0: I'm sad every time I walk through.
1: Yeah.
2: Didn't matter if he said he was joking. He is now in that same jail with OC for doing the same thing.
0: Dad, and good on TSA for taking everything seriously,
1: but
0: as they should.
1: They should try rocket grenade. Like, that would be funnier.
2: Yeah, but maybe OC and Yoel, since they're in that jail cell together, they can be friends and tell each other hilarious, explosive jokes.
3: That's a room I never want to be in.
0: Oh, my God.
1: You don't think they should work on a set and go out on the road?
0: That's a nightmare.
1: They have to drive. They can't fly to their next show.
2: Let's go to your next laser story out of the bottom of my autumn.
0: Uh-oh. I don't know, but I like it here.
2: We're in the thick of pumpkin spice season leading up to fall.
1: We started with
0: leading
1: bottom.
0: Up to fall?
1: I feel like we started with bottom stuff and now we're finishing.
2: Yeah. It's about autumn. Okay. Leading up to fall, pumpkin spice season. So for some, if you've had too many PSLs and pumpkin spice cookies and pumpkin spice muffins and pumpkin spice ice cream, you could be feeling some indigestion.
1: Already.
3: Oh.
2: Well, why not reach for some pumpkin spice Mylanta? Which is a real thing.
0: No,
2: I'm being serious.
0: It is.
2: Mylanta, the heartburn company, has launched two limited edition fall-themed liquid antacids.
1: I'm sorry. Jose just pointed to their spiced apple cider flavor and said, that looks good.
2: That's right.
0: Drink a little Mylanta.
2: There's two flavors, pumpkin spice heartburn harvest and spiced apple cider.
0: Ooh, yeah. And imagine how pleasant your toots would smell.
1: Yeah.
2: They're available in 12-ounce bottles, and they supposedly begin working on contact with a spiced coating formula designed to quickly soothe heartburn symptoms. If you're interested, it's just a limited time thing, so don't wait too long, or you'll become a pumpkin.
0: With the other guy.
1: Yeah. Thank you, Jose.
2: I'm sorry.
1: Lock him up.
2: The producer made me say that one. That one wasn't on me.
1: Now you're
0: lock him
1: okay.
0: up.
1: So,
2: you can find them on Amazon for $10 each, and not surprisingly, knockoffs have already shown up with a generic brand called Gourd Be Gone, which can also be purchased for $7. Let's go to your final laser story out of holiday headquarters.
0: Happy.
2: In a survey conducted just 2 weeks ago, only 66% of Americans knew when Labor Day would be celebrated.
1: Well, that's still majority, so win.
0: Yeah. Surprise,
2: it's this coming Monday.
0: Yeah. Yes.
3: I feel like if you're someone who gets work off, you know when it is.
0: Yeah, that's a good point.
1: Or if you have kids. Yeah.
0: Oh, because they school off.
2: Yeah. Well, it's always the first Monday in September.
1: It is really late this year.
2: It's been that way for 132 years, but for some reason in the poll, 4% of people didn't think there would be a Labor Day in 2026 at all.
0: Okay! Why? Would they, like, the government eliminated it?
1: Yeah, like, crop year. I thought we were skipping it this year.
2: Also, not surprisingly, Americans said they aren't sure what the holiday even means. 18% wrongly believe it's meant to commemorate the founding of labor unions, while 9% thought it was the official start of autumn.
0: I thought it was for pregnant women.
1: No, labor. Yeah, I got you.
2: 6% believe it's meant to celebrate the signing of the U.S. Constitution.
1: Wait, what?
0: That's Independence Day.
2: 4% think it honors the end of World War II.
1: Yeah.
2: And if you could believe this, 1% of adults in our country said it was to celebrate mothers going into labor.
1: There you go, Jose.
0: I was right.
1: So are you going to tell us what it is then, since nobody knows
2: yet? Well, 60% of us got it right. Labor Day is a salute to the contributions and achievements of American everyday workers.
0: Yeah, so it's a
2: laborers.
0: Day off for the
1: I know,
0: labor
1: but wasn't that's kind of close to union stuff, right? Like,
0: Jeff, just tell Brooke she's right.
2: Yeah. Okay, never mind. Naturally, everyone loved the idea of three-day weekends, regardless of why they're happening.
0: Yeah,
1: let's do them every weekend. Labor Day every Monday.
0: Yay!
2: As for this guy, this is how he's celebrating Labor Day, by putting in work.
0: Oh, he's still working.
2: Which is really every single day for him, holiday or not. That sound means Laser Stories has come to an end for the day. We'll do it again, same time, on Monday.

0: We've got a new player, Jared, joining us today, who says he gets all of his knowledge and information from listening to our radio program.
1: Jared's a smart guy.
0: That's why he thinks he can beat Brooke.
1: Yeah!
0: Okay, all
2: right. Thank you, studio audience.
0: All right, okay, everybody, calm down.
2: Accurate.
0: Jared, now we're happy to have you here. Welcome to the show, man.
3: Thank you. Glad to be here.
2: You know what a concern it is if you get all your information from this show, right?
3: Yeah, so that's only for 3 hours a day.
1: Okay.
2: That's enough time to do damage, my friend.
3: Yeah. Exactly.
0: I'm glad to hear that the brain's still firing, though. Yeah. That's a good sign.
3: Right.
0: What strategy, if any, are you planning to use today?
3: Answer every question.
2: Answering
0: them. I don't think we've ever heard that before. Good luck with that, Jared. We're sending Brooke out of the studio. So you know how it works. You got 30 seconds to answer as many questions as possible. If you don't know, and you could say pass, but you have to beat Brooke outright if you want to win. Are you ready?
3: Yes.
0: Good luck. Your time starts now. On this day in 1972, the TV show Price is Right premiered. What three-word phrase do contestants hear when they're picked from the audience?
3: Come on down.
0: Which state grows the most avocados in America?
3: California.
0: In Greek mythology, what seductive sea creatures would lure sailors to their doom by singing?
3: Pass.
0: What part of a goose is foie gras?
3: The neck.
0: Right, Jared, well done there. Brooke is going to come back into the studio. And it says here, Jared, that you work as a maintenance supervisor, but for fun, you golf once a week.
1: Wow.
3: Correct.
1: Fun, bro.
0: How would you feel if Jose caddied for you?
3: That'd be great. Day?
0: You won't be able to hear anything but the sound of his voice for the entire 4 hours.
2: Oh, yeah.
1: Yeah. But they call me a chatty caddy.
2: I like that.
3: Golfing partners might not like that.
2: Well, but maybe that's your strategy. Get him in a bad mood so you win.
1: Oh.
0: All right. We'll put you two in touch after this is over, but it is Brooke's turn. Brooke, are you ready?
2: 4.
0: I'll take that as a yes.
1: Here she goes.
0: Your time starts now. On this day in 1972, the TV show Price is Right premiered. What three-word phrase do contestants hear when they're picked from the audience?
2: Come on down.
0: Which state grows the most avocados in America?
2: California.
0: In Greek mythology, what seductive sea creatures would lure sailors to their doom by singing?
2: Sirens.
0: What part of a goose is foie gras?
2: Ooh, the liver.
0: Name the continent that contains the most countries at 54.
2: Asia?
0: That's it. Time is up, and we got to go over to the scoreboard to see how you both did with our own Jose.
4: I woke up the next morning pretty much in a pile of dudes.
0: Bolaños.
1: Jared, you got 2 today.
3: Oh, yeah.
1: And Brooke, you did get 1 extra question in.
2: Did I get a birdie or an eagle?
1: Well, this would be an albatross?
2: Yeah, there it is.
1: No, you got 4.
2: Hey.
1: You got the sea lion at that point.
0: Sorry about that, Jared. Close, but not quite good enough. Let's go over the answers. On this day in 1972, The Price is Right premiered on television, and that three-word phrase to call a contestant from the audience is come on down. Or as you two said it, come on down!
1: That's how you have to say it.
2: That's right. Rich Roddy.
0: The state that grows the most avocados in America would be California. 90% of the avocados come from there. In Greek mythology, the seductive sea creatures that lure sailors to their doom by singing would be sirens.
1: Mm-hmm.
0: Very sexy. Part of a goose that makes foie gras is the liver. And the continent that has the most countries on it with 54 is Africa.
1: Yes.
0: Europe would be 2nd at 44.
2: Oh, interesting.
0: So, Jared, it wasn't enough to win today, but just for being here, we're going to throw you some Brooke and Jeffrey swag.
1: Okay.
3: Awesome.
2: All right. Well, you know
1: Yay.
2: What? You did what you came to do, and you gave answers.
3: I did.
1: All right, let's give him a golf clap, everybody.
0: Beautiful.
3: I'll be back.
1: Good work.
0: I love that approach, Jared.
3: Mm-hmm. Thank you.
0: We're going to go to break and be back right after this.
5: 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We'll be right back.
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1: It's Brooke and Jeffrey in the morning, and it must be nice being an A-list celebrity. Because nothing messy or humiliating ever happens to them.
2: And if it's good, it just means more press.
1: Yeah. But it's nice. They're all in stable, drama-free relationships, raising happy families that don't need any therapy, and they all keep incredibly healthy boundaries, especially with their assistants and nannies.
3: They see more than the actual family members.
2: Do they understand sarcasm? Because if they don't, they may have missed your point.
1: Maybe. I will say once in a blue moon, a big name star will have a very public whoopsie moment, which is why a popular publication just came out with a list of the most embarrassing celebrity moments of all time.
2: Oh, yes.
1: And it just proves sometimes celebrities are human, just like the rest of us.
3: Dude, I'm thinking of one right now. It better make the list. I don't want to say it.
2: I'm going to say if Ashley Simpson isn't on this list, then this list is trash.
3: Oh, for her SNL?
4: Yes.
1: Let's go through, like, this first one happened back in 2012 at the premiere of the movie The Lorax.
3: Danny DeVito.
2: Oh, that was Danny DeVito. That's right.
1: Well, all the stars are walking the red carpet, and Zac Efron was one of them, posing for pics. And when he turned, out of his pants pocket fell a prophylactic.
3: Right onto the red carpet.
4: I mean, it's Zac Efron.
2: But you're at a kid's movie. Like, what are you planning to do during the intermission of the Lorax?
1: You know what happens after you watch the Lorax. Things go down.
3: Especially you, Brooke. Like, all this saving the wilderness is getting me high.
2: Maybe it's just being in Danny DeVito's presence that people just have to come prepared.
1: It does it. This next one happened in 2014 when Jennifer Lopez was taking a stroll through the Bronx and wanted to go visit her old childhood home.
2: Yeah, she's Jenny from the block.
3: Yeah, she wants everyone to know it.
1: So she went and knocked on the door, thinking that the new owner would instantly recognize her.
2: Jennifer Lopez is so recognizable.
1: Yeah, and this is all happening on camera, but instead they just said, Jennifer who?
4: Oh.
2: Didn't even know the name?
1: Never even heard of her. She probably should have been Jenny from the block, and then have been like, of course.
3: Sure.
2: Sounds like whoever was running that, the landlord did not use that as a selling point.
1: No.
4: You know, the whole street didn't even talk about her.
2: Yeah.
1: Again.
3: Are you sure she's from the block?
2: Yeah, what block?
1: Not this one. Again, these are the most embarrassing moments that A-list celebrities have accidentally had while in public. Next on the list, Justin Timberlake.
2: Of course,
1: when he got pulled over in the Hamptons in 2024 for DUI, and he told the cop, quote, this is going to ruin the tour.
3: Yeah, the world tour.
1: The world tour?
3: And he happened to also be in a movie called Trolls World Tour at the time.
2: Every time he becomes more public, he gets more cringe.
1: Next up, another kind of lesser known celeb, Taylor Swift. She made the list.
2: Wait, who?
1: Taylor Swift.
2: Because
1: back in 2019, she was accepting an award for Woman of the Decade.
2: Okay.
1: And during her acceptance speech, she kept pausing like she was waiting for the audience to clap.
2: Nobody
1: was clapping.
2: I thought Kanye West was going to come up and take her Woman of the Decade award.
1: Maybe that's why she was pausing. She was looking around to make sure.
3: Did you think it was like a president speech where after every sentence everyone has to clap and everything?
1: I think she just thought what she was saying was so profound.
3: So powerful.
2: Or she wrote it and put in pause for applause.
3: Just had to stick with it.
2: Yeah.
1: Clips from that speech ended up going viral on Twitter and TikTok. Everybody was mocking
3: her. And she never recovered.
1: No. Never been lower. Of course, when you're recapping the most embarrassing public moments for celebrities, you have to mention Alec Baldwin's wife.
3: You still haven't mentioned mine?
1: Hilaria Baldwin.
3: Oh, wait, what's
2: her,
3: this?
2: And her fake accent.
1: Famous fake Spanish accent.
3: What? I don't know about this.
1: You don't?
3: Or do I not remember?
1: We have a clip from one of them when she did a guest cooking appearance on the Today Show. And for some reason, even though she is born and raised in Boston,
3: keep in mind, she's
1: born Hillary, but she changed it to Hilaria. She cannot seem to remember the English word for a certain vegetable.
5: We have very few ingredients. We have tomatoes, we have how do you say anything? Cucumber?
6: Cucumbers.
5: We have red pepper.
2: How do you say it in English?
1: How do you say in English? Back in Boston, we call them Fenre Cucanovas. Cucumbers? Oh.
2: That's what happens when you are around people who just say yes to you all the time.
1: Yeah.
2: You
1: know?
2: Like, that there's no one that holds you accountable. That's why you got to keep an old friend around.
3: Yeah.
2: No matter what. Even if you don't like them when you're famous, you just need someone to be like...
3: Someone can check you.
2: Yeah. Call you on your BS.
3: Didn't Madonna have a fake accent for a while?
2: Yeah, so did Britney.
1: I liked hers, though. It actually worked. Of course, someone who's no stranger to public humiliation, Ben Affleck. Hard to choose just one moment for him, but the list specifically remembers in 2021 when he had one of his assistants throw out his cardboard cutout of Ana de Armas after they broke up.
2: Oh, I don't remember this. He had a cardboard cutout
1: in his house,
2: girlfriend?
1: And paparazzi caught them putting the cutout in the trash on the side of the road.
3: Oh,
1: it's a giant cutout, by the way.
3: This is really funny. Also, Brooke, don't judge. You have your own cardboard cutout right here in the studio, okay?
2: It's a cutout of her, like, laying on a bed. And she's very fully clothed, but it's like... I wonder where he was sitting.
1: Why does he have it in his house?
2: I'm hoping it was a joke.
1: Whatever it is, it's embarrassing. Yeah. And for the final most embarrassing moment for a celebrity in public, we're going back to the year 2005.
3: Is this it?
1: Back when the Oprah show was on TV and Tom Cruise famously jumped up on Oprah's couch to profess his love for Katie Holmes over and over and over again.
3: And it worked out.
2: I'm sorry, that was more embarrassing for Katie Holmes.
3: Yeah. Honestly, that's how the ick started, I think.
2: Oh, my God. Can you imagine watching a little man jump up and down on a couch and profess his love to you?
5: I love her.
1: That's why it was so impressive, though, to see a man of his height jump onto the couch in one leap.
3: Oh, that's true. Is that a climbing
2: in? He has incredible physicality.
1: He does. Those were the most embarrassing public celebrity moments of all time. We got your phone tap coming up right after this. KZ 102.3.

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1: Elementary school is a great place for kids to learn,
0: yeah,
1: to make friends, explore their interests, mm-hmm, and fight each other.
0: Wait, what?
1: At least that's what one teacher believes. There's no issue that can't be resolved without fists.
0: What? Ooh, what teacher is that?
1: That's
0: that
1: why,
0: teacher still working?
2: Yeah. Is that Connor McGregor?
1: So he calls the parent of a student who recently got into a scrap with another kid. And I wonder how this dad is going to take teacher's unorthodox advice.
0: Uh-oh.
1: In your phone tap right now.
3: Hello?
1: Hi, is this Stan W***?
3: Yeah, it is. Who's this?
1: My name is Mr. Rupert. I'm one of the teachers at Elementary.
3: Oh, okay. Hello.
1: Hi. So your son is Brandon, correct?
3: Yes, he is.
1: Yeah, look, so I was one of the faculty who witnessed the fight that he was, mm-hmm, in yesterday.
3: Mm-hmm. Yeah, I've met with the vice principal. Uh-huh. I've had a conversation with Brandon about it, how fighting is not ever the answer when there's a disagreement,
1: right,
3: or anything,
1: well,
3: like that.
1: Okay. I don't know if I fully agree, but look, I wanted to maybe give you some off the record advice.
3: Okay.
1: I don't know what you heard, but, mm-hmm, Brandon lost.
3: Look, when there's a fight at school, pretty much everyone loses. It's,
1: yeah,
3: bad for everybody.
1: Yeah, sure. No, but I mean, honestly, Brandon got wiped.
3: Why are you telling me that?
1: Well, again, so this is all off the record. I'm just saying he doesn't have to lose.
3: What?
1: You know what I mean?
3: I don't understand what you're getting at.
1: I think if Brandon learns how to properly take a punch, he could hang in there just a little bit longer.
3: Okay, look, this is very strange because I don't want my son fighting. I don't want Brandon to fight anymore.
1: Yeah, sure. Nobody wants that to happen, but if it does...
3: Wouldn't it be better if Brandon just doesn't get in fights? Isn't that a better idea?
1: Yeah, I mean, in a perfect world, yes.
3: Yes, in a perfect world, but in any world.
1: The thing
3: in
1: is,
3: the world we live in now, wouldn't it be better if he never got in a fight with that kid? Yes.
1: Stan, I need you to focus on what I'm about to tell you here, because I can let Brandon punch me in the face a few times.
3: What?
1: Then I'll give it back to him. That way, I think he can really improve his technique.
3: Wait, are you kidding me? You're a teacher at my son's school, and you're asking me to punch my son.
1: Well,
3: you're asking me if you can punch my son after he punches you in the face. I'd like to punch you in the face.
1: We can all punch each other. I want him to punch me first before I punch him back and show him how to do it properly.
3: I don't want him punching anyone. Is that hard to understand?
1: Well, it's just a suggestion. If you don't want it.
3: It's a terrible suggestion.
1: Okay, if you want Brandon to get mopped up again, fine. That's totally up to you.
3: I don't want Brandon fighting again. That's what I think you're missing.
1: Okay, I hear you. And if you feel more comfortable having your family present while this instruction happens, I'm more than happy to let your wife punch me first.
3: Mm.
1: Then your son.
3: No, that's very big of you.
1: Well, thank you.
3: I don't want anyone in my family punching anyone. Do you understand that? I don't want any of my family fighting.
1: Okay.
3: I don't want me fighting. I don't want me punching anyone.
1: All
3: my son, my wife, my daughter, my cousin, my dog, anyone.
1: Look, I gave it a shot.
3: Yes, you did.
1: Okay. Now, while I have you on the phone, by the way, would you be interested in volunteering for our Pinwheel of Peace program at the school coming up?
3: Absolutely not.
1: Really?
3: Really?
1: You were just talking about how you don't want anybody to fight with each other, and now you don't support
3: them. I got to say, I'm not so, after this phone call, I'm not so enthusiastic about the school at all.
1: Well, I don't think you understand what we do. We decorate these pinwheels, and then we plant them in the ground in the shape of a peace sign to promote world harmony.
3: And yet, at the same time, you're advocating for my son to fight.
1: No, I just want him to get hit in the face.
3: Oh, I see. That's different. I guess I misinterpreted what you were saying.
1: Okay, thank you. So now we're on the same page.
3: Yeah.
1: So do you want to bring your family to the schoolyard after?
3: Absolutely not.
1: Okay. You're making this pretty difficult.
3: And what was your name again?
1: Mr. Rupert.
3: Mr. Rupert. Okay, great. I just want to make sure
1: Are you writing that down or something?
3: I am writing it down.
1: Well, look, if you're planning to, like, tell the principal that Mr. Rupert made this phone call, they're just going to laugh in your face because no Mr. Rupert works there.
0: Oh.
3: Okay. Well, I won't tell the principal, but I will tell the parents.
1: Yeah. No, you're not going to want to do that. The person you're going to want to talk to is your wife, Serena, who set you up for this prank phone call.
3: Wait, what?
1: Yeah, because my real name is Jeff. I work on a radio show called Brooke and Jeffrey in the morning.
2: Yeah, man, this is a faux sound.
3: That's ridiculous. Oh, my God.
1: Your wife, Serena, said that your kid got in trouble fighting at school the other day, and she wanted to help lighten the mood because she says it's been pretty crazy at the house.
3: Oh, my God. I can't believe she did that. You got me good there.
1: I'm surprised you didn't want your kid to learn how to take a punch to the face properly.
3: No. Oh, my God.
1: Come on. Stan, just let a teacher punch your kid in the face.
3: Yeah, let me punch your teacher in the face.
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1: Some activities sound like great ideas in theory till you're actually out doing them.
0: Okay.
2: Like
1: going on a hike. Sounds super fun. Being nature, the fresh air, exercise. Yeah. Till you're actually on the mountain. Swatting away mosquitoes.
2: Yeah.
1: Sweating through your pants.
2: Oh my gosh.
1: Trying to make small talk when you're completely winded.
2: Dude, I got the worst cramp ever.
3: You like Thai food? Wow. Yeah, me too. You think those berries were poisonous?
0: Oh, God.
3: My throat.
2: Oh, no.
3: It really itches.
0: Oh, no. Oh. Jeff, get down the mountain.
1: Well, one of our listeners felt that same instant regret as soon as his date started.
0: Oh, no.
1: He even tried to bail on it.
0: Yikes.
1: Right at the beginning. And you're going to hear what that was when we get your second date update right after this. It's the all-new KZ 102.3.
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4: I don't know how I let this happen.
5: With who?
4: The girl next door, you know? I don't know what to do.
5: Say it wasn't you.
4: All right.

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1: Jose, if you messaged a girl on a dating app, mm-hmm. how long would you wait for them to respond back to you before you decide it's like time to move on? 2 or 3 minutes? No. And then it's like, oh, she blew it. Gotta act fast if you want to hop on this ride.
2: I assume as I'm sending it, I'm not going to get a response.
1: Oh, you give up.
2: Oh, yeah.
1: Instantaneously.
0: There's just no hope in you.
2: Yeah, exactly. Okay. If I get a buzz, I'm like, is there an error going on in the app?
1: Well, that's interesting. It's different than one of our listeners who says he didn't hear back for 3 weeks after he sent his first message.
0: Okay.
1: But good things come to those who wait. That's why
2: I'm waiting forever.
1: So I've been keeping Grant on hold for the last 48 minutes in order to talk to us.
2: No, you know, Grant,
1: it's finally time. Welcome to the show.
3: Hey, guys.
0: See, that's
3: what's going on.
0: It's Jeffrey's trick on how he gets people to respect him.
1: Yes.
0: Yeah.
1: Do you respect me now, Grant?
3: Hey, I'm very vulnerable, so be careful with me here.
1: Just how I like him.
0: He's sensitive right now.
1: All right. Now tell us about the woman that you met up with recently. What's her name?
3: Her name is Shannon. She's super cool. She's very sweet. She's very funny.
0: Oh, okay.
1: So sweet she left you waiting for 3 weeks before she responded to your message.
0: Yeah, what'd she say after 3 weeks?
3: She said that she had, like, forgotten her account was even active, so.
0: Oh.
1: Do you think that was truthful, or was that just something that women say to throw you off?
3: I didn't really think about it that much.
0: Is it today's version of, I never do this?
1: Right, yeah, you know what really I mean? Is. Like, oh, I'm on a dating app? What? When did this happen? Hey.
3: Well, I mean, she was really cool, so, like, once she was actually messaging me, I was like,
0: who cares?
3: It was cool. Yeah, who cares?
0: I don't care what happened.
1: Typical dude.
0: All right, so you guys connected. That's awesome. What'd you end up doing?
3: Well, she loves animals, and so I suggested we go to a zoo.
2: That's kind of cute.
0: Yeah, that's a great date.
1: How did that go?
3: Well, at first, I kind of like instantly regretted it because it was a little later in the day, and there were so many people there. It was super crowded. There were like kids screaming everywhere.
1: Yeah.
3: And, like,
1: it's like being at a Chuck E. Cheese at that point.
0: Right. There's no alcohol.
2: Well, I was about to ask that. Did you guys pre-funk? Because I went to the zoo drunk once, and it was awesome.
0: No.
1: Alone?
2: Yeah. Well, no, I was with the girl.
1: Okay.
2: I don't remember now. It may have been a radio event.
0: I just pictured Jose sitting in the otter exhibit just talking to him. Grant, was that you?
3: Kind of. We didn't drink before, but once we got there and realized it was like a zoo. See, I'm funny, too.
2: You get it?
1: I like that.
3: I was like, why don't we just go to a bar? And she was like, well, it just so happens that I have, like, those little, you know, those, like, little bottles of vodka she has in her purse.
2: Airplane
0: she's got a bar in her purse. I like her.
2: Nice,
1: is that cool, or is that a red flag to you?
3: Oh, I loved it.
1: Okay.
0: Yeah.
3: So we, like, just got some sodas at the zoo, and we made our own little, like, cocktails. And
2: in the cans or the bottles. That's genius.
1: That's got to help.
0: You and all the other moms there.
4: Yeah.
3: Yeah. It's
2: like, this is my mom, too.
1: All right. That helped things out?
3: Yeah, I mean, like, it was super chill, and we were, like, laughing, and it was just fun.
0: That's awesome.
1: What's the biggest highlight from the zoo?
3: Oh, gosh. Well, she's kind of short, so, like, she'd sit on my shoulders, like, if the crowds were, like, too big in the way, which was kind of cute.
0: You put her on your shoulders?
4: She wanted to go up
3: there? I mean,
4: there?
3: We were drunk, so.
2: Okay. It was like a music festival. Like
0: at what point did you get kicked out of the zoo?
3: We didn't get kicked out.
0: You didn't.
2: Good.
3: We weren't belligerent.
0: Okay.
1: It's funny.
2: She needed a boost.
1: We never asked you if she was a minor. We usually don't maybe it's just safe. She's over 18?
0: Let's go with over 21. She's drinking. Yeah. Let's go with over 21.
2: Well, she has
1: just
2: alcohol.
1: For legal purposes.
3: She's like 30-something.
0: She's
3: 30-something.
0: Oh, wow.
2: Okay, good.
0: That's interesting.
1: Yeah. And she liked being on the shoulders.
3: I mean, I hope so. She did it a few times, so.
0: Okay.
2: That means yes.
0: She's the one that suggested it.
1: How did you guys leave the zoo? How did it end?
3: Well, she told me that her favorite animal was

0: with the penguins. So she was in the bathroom, and I like snuck into the like the gift shop, and I bought her a stuffed penguin.
1: That's cute,
2: bro. That's a great move.
0: Yeah, she was super happy. She gave me a kiss. Like, it was a whole moment.
1: Wow. Okay. So you guys had a penguin moment together. I like it.
0: I mean, I felt great about the whole thing. And then later that night, she posted pictures of us on her Instagram, like on her story.
2: Okay, just the story's not as dramatic as a square.
3: Those disappear.
1: I don't know. Sounds like she may be trying to make somebody jealous.
4: Yeah.
2: Oh, that's a good point.
1: I don't know. And you were okay with the Instagram stuff?
0: Yeah, but she deleted them the next day.
3: Well, if it's Insta stories, they auto-delete.
1: Yeah, they go away after.
0: She deleted them. She deleted them before like the 24-hour.
2: Like the next morning.
1: How many times did you check her account, Grant?
3: You don't have to answer that if it's going to sound incriminating.
4: It sounds like the person she wanted to see it saw it.
3: Okay, how long has it been since the zoo date happened?
0: It's been like a week.
1: Okay, and nothing?
2: She's not hitting you up?
0: Yeah, she's not responding to anything, so.
2: Oh.
1: Did you reply to her stories when you saw the pictures of you and her up there?
0: I like did like the emoji response or whatever.
2: That's safe.
3: Which emoji?
0: Like the heart eyes.
2: These are good things.
1: That's easy.
2: But I can see how you go from an extreme high, like, wow, this girl kissed me, she posted me on the story, to then immediately she's deleting you. That hurts.
1: It was a quick relationship.
2: Yeah, exactly. It's like a little breakup.
3: But penguins mate for life.
2: That's true. Oh, you need to get her a rock.
3: Yeah.
2: That's what penguins do, right?
0: No, that's only when they can't lay an egg.
3: Okay.
2: So don't
3: we need to trust the penguin expert there.
2: That's the wrong message.
3: We're going to come back, and we're going to try to have you and Shannon mate for life when we do your second date update.
1: He even thinks that's a little too intense.
3: Yeah. Okay.
1: Let's just go with a second date.
2: Okay.
3: One second date, we'll start with it, then forever in eternity when we do your second date update next. Now, Brooke, hop up on my shoulders. Let's do this.
1: I would break you.
5: Regulators. You regulate any stealing of his property. We're damn good, too. But you can't be any geek off the street. Gotta be handy with the steal if you know what I mean. Earn your keep.

0: You found the right place. 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
1: Brooke?
0: Yes?
1: When was the last time you were on a man's shoulders? Was it a Salt and Pepper reunion tour?
0: Ooh.
1: Or when you were trying to scale the Capitol building?
2: Oh, wait, sorry,
1: I forgot. The radio station doesn't want us mentioning that because it paints everybody in a bad light.
2: Come on, Jeff.
3: Get out of here.
2: Come on.
1: No, that's what they were saying to you, but you wouldn't.
0: No, it was definitely Shoop, okay?
1: Okay, yeah. Sorry, Ashley, take that last part out in the editing.
2: Yeah.
1: But that paints so us dumb. In a bad light. A good light, though, was shining on Grant during his zoo date.
2: Yeah. Because
1: him and Shannon enjoyed the animals together, a couple drinks, and she even got on his shoulders more than once throughout the day.
0: Yeah. I think that's so crazy.
3: Yeah.
1: And you know that she liked it too, because she posted the photos on her Insta stories later that night before deleting it before the 24-hour period was up.
2: Yeah, that's always a bad sign.
1: That's why I need to ask Grant, do you think that maybe one of her friends saw a picture of you on the Insta stories and could have been like, no.
0: What? Like talk crap about him or something?
1: Yeah, like delete that. That's not good.
2: Oh, cringe.
1: Is that possible?
4: No, I thought maybe like she posted it when she was tipsy, and then like the next day I was like, oh, maybe that was like a little too much.
0: Yeah, but you replied with hard eyes, so she shouldn't have felt that way.
2: Well, maybe that's why she felt that way. She's like, oh God, he's already hard eyeing it. I'm already, wait a minute, I was drunk.
0: Okay, so everybody's way too in their head about this Insta stories thing is what we're hearing.
4: Yeah, I am.
0: Okay. All right.
1: Well, we're going to get all the theories out of the way and just get right to the truth when we call her here in a minute. Okay. You ready to do this?
4: I'm ready.
0: Okay. Heart eye emoji.
1: Simple smiley.
0: So maybe it was his fault.
1: All right. Let's find out. Here we go.
5: Hello.
1: Hey, is this Shannon?
5: Yes.
1: Hey, Shannon. Sorry to interrupt your... whatever you're doing today, but hope you have time to be on the radio with Brooke and Jeffrey in the morning.
2: She could be doing nothing.
0: Yeah, what's up, Shannon?
1: Anything, Shannon?
2: Off.
5: What?
0: Hi, Shannon.
2: Sorry.
0: We're a radio show.
5: What?
2: Yep. We're a radio show.
1: Yeah, I don't think she asked like she couldn't hear.
2: It's just shocking information.
1: Yeah.
2: Sorry.
1: Shannon, sounds like you're not on the radio much, but we do this all the time where we reach out to people trying to hook them up to go out on another date with our listeners after they've been out once before.
0: Did you follow him, Shannon?
5: Yeah.
1: Yeah, this is called a second date update. And we heard from one of our listeners, Grant, that you two met up at a zoo.
5: Oh, God. Yeah. Yeah.
2: Oh, you sound like regretful.
0: Yeah. Wasn't it fun? His description sounded like you guys had a great time.
2: Yeah.
5: Yeah, we did. We really did. And so why is he calling you?
1: Well, Grant agrees that you guys had an amazing time and is wondering why you're not responding to him, because he says it's been a week since you've last talked.
5: Right. Okay. He's super cool and we had a great date. I can't lie. We had a really, really great date.
0: That's good.
2: That's good news.
0: So are you planning on getting back in touch with him? You just haven't had time?
5: No, I mean, probably not.
0: Uh-oh.
2: Aww.
0: Is it a whole it's not him, it's me thing?
5: Yeah, it's just I would rather not talk about it, you know?
1: Okay, but we rather would. I think Grant deserves to hear at least some sort of reason why.
2: Yeah, he's confused.
1: You're saying yourself he's amazing, he's a great time.
5: I mean, look, all I can say is that there's another person that I go out with sometimes.
0: Okay. Like sometimes as in like all the time?
5: No. But we have our own situation. Like he's a little bit of an older man and he looks out for me. And I made a mistake of posting a picture of Grant and I on my Instagram story.
1: Did you call it a mistake or does this other person call it a mistake?
5: Well, I mean, he saw it and he was a little bit threatened by it, I guess. And normally, I mean, it's not a problem for me to date other people. But for some reason, there was something about Grant that...
2: So you upset your sugar daddy.
0: Well, I mean, I wasn't going to be that blunt.
2: sorry, I was
0: going to say, is this older person are you physically in a relationship with them? Or is it more of like... a financial relationship.
5: Yeah, I mean, that's my own situation. It's I'll just say it's a good situation for me. And
0: it doesn't sound like it, though, because it sounds like you can't date who you want to date.
3: She can, everybody but him.
1: Is that true?
3: But that's his identity.
1: Is that true? He controls who you date?
5: No, he's not controlling whatsoever.
0: Yeah.
5: I want to do this for myself and what's right for me. Okay. And based off of the reaction that I got from this other guy, I don't want that. I don't want him feeling that way. So I'm making this decision.
1: Okay. And you said that you've seen other guys before. He doesn't have a problem with it. It's just something right. about Grant.
5: Yeah, and I have no idea what it is.
0: Well, do you know what it is? It's probably that he can tell that you really like Grant.
1: Or maybe maybe he's just jealous that Grant can carry you on his shoulders.
2: Yeah.
1: He's too old to do it.
2: We can't do that anymore.
0: I got a walker you can sit on.
1: It's not as fun.
5: Listen, I've thought about this already. I've already done my processing of it. And like I said, even though I'd like to see Grant again, I'm just not in the position right now to mess up something else that is great in my life.
1: Okay. Well, I know maybe you've had a lot of time to process this, but someone who hasn't is Grant, who literally just heard about this the moment you said it a second ago. He's on the other line right now wanting to talk to you.
5: Oh, my gosh. I wanted to avoid this. I didn't want to hurt his feelings.
1: Well, we don't know if his feelings are hurt, Grant.
4: They are hurt.
0: Oh.
1: Okay.
0: Well,
1: good guess, Shannon.
2: Darn
0: well,
2: it.
0: Then, Shannon, your read on
1: One
0: that
1: point.
0: Was right. Ours was wrong.
1: All right.
4: But Shannon, I'm so confused. Like, I didn't expect something like this. You're just so, like, cool and pretty. Like, I never imagined something like this for you. I almost don't even believe you.
0: Oh.
2: Don't believe her. She didn't know you were on the phone, bro.
4: I'm sure she could have guessed. She's not dumb.
2: Hey, wait a minute. Are you offended by that?
0: No, that was a compliment.
2: Oh, okay.
0: Yeah, to her.
2: I'm a little dumb, so I can tell.
5: It's nice of you to say, I just don't think it's the right time for us. It's just not the right time. And
0: so how many years does this guy have left?
2: Brooke!
1: What's the expiration date?
5: It has nothing to do with that. I'm trying to do what's best for me, too.
0: Are you okay, Grant?
4: Yeah, no, I mean, I hear what she's saying, but I just feel like, I don't know.
1: Okay.
4: We have a really great connection. I don't even want to give this like one more chance. Like, does this old dude get you a stuffed penguins or?
0: Oh, yeah.
2: Oh, no, he'd probably buy her a real penguin.
0: Yeah.
5: I mean, yeah, he's got me like three, but.
0: Oh. Are you serious? That's a lie. That is a lie. Yeah.
2: Oh,
0: that
2: hurt me, dude.
0: Oh my God.
1: He forgot that he got her the first two, so he keeps buying her more.
5: I mean, what can I say? It's my favorite animal. Like, that's why he does it. I don't know.
1: Okay, look, Shannon, you yourself said the connection between you and Grant was very strong. So if this has anything to do with money, I'm sure Grant is open to doubling it right now.
0: What? No, we're not doing a transaction.
1: Grant, open the wallet. What? Prove that you're the better man.
2: What is this, an auction now? Hey,
0: that's
2: who's
0: not
2: that?
0: It. We're going to talk to Shannon about how she's an independent woman and doesn't need to rely on money.
1: Shannon already told us that. You don't have to put the words in her mouth. She
0: Alexis.
1: Said it's her choice.
5: I'd like to hear what Grant has to say.
2: Oh, here we go.
1: Grant.
2: Bitter. Who's starting
1: door's been cracked
2: 1,000,
1: open. You got to slam it open. Go ahead.
0: You guys are ruining it.
4: Well, we're only on the first date, so let's not get ahead of ourselves. I'm not paying for her yet, but if she wants to go on a second date to get to know me better without like dangling a money carrot in front of her face.
2: I like that, bro. I like that. So it's like insinuating he does have money.
1: Yeah, there might be a Versace bag waiting for you at the very end if you go out with him one more time.
0: These are false promises. Yeah. If that's what she wants.
1: That's not from us. No. That's all out of Grant's checking account. We're just going to give you a little tiny gift card to get the date going.
2: Yeah. You guys like Olive Garden? Or?
1: So what do you think, Shannon?
5: I don't know. I don't want to screw up something else.
2: Okay. This guy's really rich, dude.
1: Right. Her heart is saying yes. Like, you can hear her heart say yes, but her mind is saying no.
2: That's a good way to put it, Jeff.
0: And you can always go back to school, Shannon, you know, and get your own job.
3: Who said she didn't go to school?
1: She's really putting her down somehow.
0: It's just so depressing to me.
2: Grant, listen, you dumb hottie.
1: Yeah. I haven't heard from you yet, Grant. So are you giving up here?
4: Yeah, I'm not ready for a triangle at this point in my life.
2: Good for you, bro.
0: But what if you could get on the paycheck, too, though?
3: Ooh, yeah.
4: I would have to know what that would entail.
2: You want to be a butler?
0: Oh, I'm sure they just say companionship. That's what they always say, right?
1: Shannon, does this other guy have openings for more people like you?
5: No.
1: Oh, I was going to put in my application.
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0: 1023. We'll be right back.
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1: Black women are genius. 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You come downstairs, think you know some shit. 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
0: 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It's Courtney McGriff. 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With comedian Tommy Davidson.
1: You watch Cops, that's my favorite show. Sir, we can't keep up. He the one doing all the commentary. I don't know what happened. All I know is this dumb business family, the Pepper Jet Rabbit.
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0: nowadays, everybody wanna talk like they got something to say, but nothing comes out when they move their lips, just a bunch of gibberish. 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

0: 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You!
1: 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Hey, I got this new damn for y'all called a Soulja Boy. 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
15: Yeah, this album is dedicated to all the teachers that told me I'd never amount to nothing. 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

Baby girl, I'm the man from the big VA. Won't you come play around my way? Hey, listen to what I gotta say. Timberland, don't you know I am the man? Rock shows here to Japan. Have people shaking my hand.